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2: 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Alrighty, we are halfway through Induce the Judder. My name is David Eisenman, or otherwise known as the Juddermeister, and we have been juddering this afternoon. Yes, yes, yes. Lots of dance music there. Especially enjoyed the Give the Drummer Some. Oh, yeah. Let's just get caught up on everything that has happened here. We ended the set with Eric Lindell from Gulf Coast Highway, a release from 2009 on Alligator Records called Country Livin'. And that included Stanton Moore on drums, the wonderful saxophone playing of Jimmy Carpenter, and the organ playing of Mark Adams. Very nice stuff. Before that, live from Jazz Fest 2009, the Midnight Disturbers, and they did a song called Blues for Ben, and that included lots of great people, including Stanton Moore on drums, Big Sam Williams, Mark Mullins, and Troy Andrews on trombone, Ben Elman and Sherrick on saxophones, Matt Perrine on tuba, and Shamar Allen on trumpet. Just a terrific super group for Jazz Fest. And that was released in 2009 on Mix Records. They're the people that actually record live on stage at Jazz Fest. But then you can buy their music. It's really cool. Before that, we played Stanton Moore from his 2010 Telarc release called Groove Alchemy and Keep the Dwine. And that included Will Bernard on guitar and Robert Walter on piano. Give the Drummer Some was the Grey Boy All-Stars from their 2007 release called What's Happened to Television. And that was the Grey Boy All-Stars in all their rage, including the wonderful organ playing of Robert Walters. And then I think we kicked it off with Kick to the Head, Burrito on the Floor. And that was from Robert Walters' 1996 release called Spirit of 70, and that was a Royal Potato Family release, which included Gary Bartz on saxophone and the Grey Boy All-Stars as the backup band there. So that's where we are, and we're going into another set of music. We got one more from the Crescent City of New Orleans, and that's this brand new group, or brand new release from the group that's been around for maybe 4 years or so, called Nola Tech. And Nola Tech is a contemporary jazz band made up of Brian Haas on piano, Mike Dillon on vibes, percussions, and tablas, James Singleton on bass, and Johnny Vodakovich on drums. And we're going to listen to a song off their new release called Something to Relax With and The Black Pencil, right here on Induced to Judder.

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3: 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Yeah. And we just played two tunes by the Spaniard guitarist Lucas DeMiller. And first one was his own CD called Feel the Spirit, which came out in 2023, again on Color Red Records. And we played the tune Hot Barrio. And we followed that up with Lucas playing guitar for the Joe Tatton Trio. Now, Joe Tatton is part of the New Master Sounds contingency. He is the organ player in that, but has his own record out now on Rendino Music, and it's called Galactica. And joining Joe on the Hammond B3 organ was Lucas DeMuir on guitar and Luke Flowers on drums, and they did a song called Double Take. And we started the set off with Black Pencil by Nolatech from their brand new 2026 release on Royal Potato Family called Something to Relax With. And that's the wonderful piano playing of Brian Haas, who now lives in New Orleans full-time. And, of course, Mike Dillon on percussions, tablas, and vibraphones. James Singleton and Johnny Vodakovich of bass and drums from my favorite jazz band in New Orleans, Astro Project. Yes. So anyway, we got our little New Orleans trip down there in that set, sort of. Anyway, now the surprises. Up next is Hard Swimming Fish. Do you remember that band? Waverly Myler on vocals and harmonica, Damian Lewis on guitar, Randy Ball on bass, and they're playing a special gig at the Whiskey Jar on Wednesday, May 27th. You don't want to miss it because Damian Lewis moved to Hawaii but is back visiting family, and has graciously decided to come to Charlottesville for a performance of the band Hard Swimming Fish. But this was given to me by Waverly Myler, and it's a single that never made any of the CDs. It's called The Long Goodbyes, right here on Induced to Judder.

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1: 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Ticket information at virginiaconsort.org. And, yeah. Skip Castro, Fridays after 5, tomorrow afternoon, starts at 5:30, the music does. I guess Skip will come on about 6:30. But, yes, and just want to go to a party tonight. Written by Charlie Pasterfield and released on his record, Charlottesville. Yeah, y'all to pick up a copy of that. And before that, Tedeschi Trucks Band from their brand new release on Concord Records called Future Soul and Devil Be Gone. Curtis Delgado has a new one out called Legacy Rewind. And we played the tune Wiggle Out of This, and we started the set off with Hard Swimming Fish from a single that they released called No Long Goodbyes. And the thing with that is that Hard Swimming Fish will have a performance here in Charlottesville on Wednesday. And when in Wednesday? Wednesday, May 27th. There we go. And we're going to leave you with one more, and I've got a little story. The old Juddemeister has a little story before we get into it, but Chris Munson was a DJ here at WTJU for many years and was a great sound man who used to run a stage at Jazz Fest for many years, and he also did sound engineering here in the area, and I was invited to go to the Nelson County Festival. It was the summer festival, right, back in 2002. And Chris had told me that this guy, Anders Osborne, was somebody to, you know, listen to, so don't miss it. And I went out there and got my first exposure to Anders Osborne, who I fell in love with his music and had, you know, an actual seeing him live and up close and personal. And so Chris Munson passed away a couple of weeks ago, and his lovely wife, Susan, is holding a second line in his honor before the performance at Skip Castro on the Downtown Mall. So if you are a fan of Chris Munson and or a friend and would like to be part of this second line, they're meeting at 3:30 and they're marching before the performance at Fridays After 5 down the mall and back in honor of Chris and his wonderful time in music. Anyway, we're going to leave you with his sound production of this Anders Osborne tune that was done at the 2002 Nelson County Summer Festival, Darkness at the Bottom of a Hole I Didn't Dig, right here on Induced to Judder. Stay tuned for Late Night with Ike, and thank you so much for listening to Induced to Judder.
2: Bless you. Thank you.

I learned something really cool about Cinco de Mayo this year, and I want to share it with y'all, because you probably didn't know this either. But did you know? Did you know that Cinco de Mayo is not like Mexican Independence Day or anything like that? No, it's about the Battle of Pueblo against the French. And if the people of Pueblo didn't beat the French, who were supplying weapons to the Confederacy during the Civil War, the Confederacy probably would have won if the people of Pueblo didn't stop the French. The French thought they were being slick by going around Florida into the Gulf to avoid any... They were trying to avoid all the smoke from the Civil War and trying to be slick. And a bunch of people saw that and they said, nope, don't like that. So, yeah, if you you celebrated Cinco de Mayo, you did the right thing. It's American history. It's Black history. It was a nice little surprise to know. Nice little surprise to know. Why is it cold? I stepped out of work, and I mean, I had a sweatsuit on, granted, but like it's a little chilly for it to be May. And I know they're having snow in Colorado right now, and I want to say what's going on, but I'm scared. There's they just docked that boat and letting those people run loose in the world, and I just am not ready to see ourselves in another 2020. You know what I mean? I don't know if I'm ready for that. Last time I had roommates, this time I won't have roommates. But we're not here for any of that. What we are here to do is have a good time. So I've got some songs, and I'm going to play them. And we're going to move and groove like how we always do. And I'm going to check back in with y'all in a little bit. It's a late night.

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1: 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He's gonna be a son of a gun.
0: Yeah, it's Hoochie Coochie Man, it's Boogie Woogie women. It's folks named Lightning, T-Bone, and Sonny Boy. It's the sound of Mississippi juke joints and Chicago clubs. It's nothing.

one of the longest running shows on WTJU, Nothing But the Blues, explores the blues in all styles and from all eras. Whether it's West Coast swing, some Texas shuffle, or some Memphis soul, a little uptown jive, or some down-home Delta slide, I'll play the blues for you. Tune in Friday night to 9 for Nothing But the Blues with me, Peter Welch, only on 91.1 WTJU Charlottesville.

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1: 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Thanks so much. You can find this PSA and all of our other PSAs at wtju.net.

You know, with my taste in music, when it comes to songs that I've never heard before, I trust my judgment. However, that time, that song was not it. That song was not it. I don't think I appreciated that one. Yeah, we're gonna exclude that one from the taste, but let's fix that right now.

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1: 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IKE, baby. 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
2: And ladies and gentlemen, that's going to bring us to the end of Late Night with Ike. As always, I want to thank you all for rocking with me in what was a pretty smooth night. I will be back next week with more hits and more crazy things to talk about. And no doubt to have a good time. So one love. Peace out. Catch you next week. Oh, yeah. And coming up next is the Black Circle Revolution. You know they bring in the noise in the midnight hour. And I got one more song. Okay, bye.

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My name is Phil Free, and you're listening to WTJU on 91.1 FM in Charlottesville. Or maybe you're listening online at WTJU.net. Let's see. We just heard from a band called Echo Astral from D.C. That was Horse Glue. This show is being brought to you in part by Daedalus Books, located in the heart of downtown Charlottesville at 4th Street Northeast and Market Street. 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This competition takes place this Sunday from noon to 4 at the Southern Cafe and Music Hall on the downtown mall in Charlottesville. Bands in grades 6 through 12 are eligible. Participants must perform original music. The winning band will be selected to open at Fridays After 5 on July 17th at the Ting Pavilion. 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All right. This is Black Circle Revolution. I'm Phil Free. I'm so glad you're here with me. Up next, what am I going to play next? Oh, yeah. I'm pretty excited about this one. This is a band called 30 Foot Fall. One of my best ever friends in the world is a singer for this band. They're based in Houston. They've been around for 35 plus years. And this is their brand new song called Stones and Sticks. On Black Circle Revolution, WTJU. It's great. I hope you enjoy it.

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America's best export is just lies. 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Compassion over hate, I can feel the weight. The oppressive force

designed for white supremacy to thrive, it's no wonder. 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

0: Hey, you're listening to Black Circle Revolution on WTJU. And that was Cheaper Awards by an Austin, Texas band called The Next. And that was that record came out in 1979. Before that, we heard No Effects with Minnesota Nazis. That was sort of released just recently. The song was originally Huntington Beach Nazis, which came out in 2022. Anyway, it was just re-recorded and re-released. Okay, before that, we heard The Dead Pioneers. That is, what did we hear? From the album called Wagon Burner that came out earlier this year. The song was No Kings. That came out just last month. Godhead Silo before that from Elephantitis of the Night from 1995. We heard You Must Pay. Something brand new from Houston's 30-Foot Fall. Before that, Stones and Sticks. And thanks for tuning in. I hope you're enjoying the program. 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All right. The gallery at Studio Ix presents Mount St. Cabbage, new works by nationally and internationally recognized artists Allison Melberg Taylor and Jeremy Seth Taylor. The exhibit runs until May 31st with an artist talk on May 7th. Allison Taylor is a multimedia artist, gardener, and art professor at James Madison. Jeremy Taylor also works in various media, is a bio-intensive gardener, and is an assistant professor of art at PVCC. Together, their works explore a fascination and fraught relationship with nature and question our effect on the earth as humans. The Ix Art Gallery is open Monday through Friday, 8 to 4, and Saturday and Sunday, 8 to 2, at 969 2nd Street Southeast in Charlottesville. Check it out. All right, what is next? The Pledge of Allegiance by Jello Biafra on Black Circle Revolution, WTJU. All right, here we go.
1: And I was held over all afternoon in third grade to write over and over again, I will not laugh during flag pledge. I will not laugh during flag pledge. And I haven't forgotten either. I pledge defiance to the flag of the United Snakes of Captivity.

And to the republic for which it stands, I dip it in kerosene and stick it up the ass of you know who and light it. One nation under God or else. One nation under psychopathic Pentagon gangsters whose idea of national security is concentration camps for people who dare to use the drugs that the CIA brings in and the government supplies themselves. One nation under Wall Street. If the cops and the government are all crooks, I might as well be one too. One nation of sedated tabloid robots who actually believe what they see on TV, even on MTV. And when asked what they think about it, they reply, I don't care. One nation drowning in its own garbage, indivisible from the fall of Rome, with liberty and justice for all who can't afford it. Burn, baby, burn. Burn, baby, burn. Old Glory, the Yankee swastika. Burn, baby, burn. Burn, baby, burn. Whenever I see you, I see red. Whenever I see you, I see red. If the communist countries can do it, why can't we? Throw the bastards out and try some real democracy. Run not by rich people, not by military people, not by sons of senators, sons of senators, sons of senators, sons. Have you noticed how the more they give people back their freedom over there, the more they take it away over here? So now, before it's too late to even talk about stuff like this, be a patriot, a good patriot. The one that cares about their country more than forcing people to worship a flag, and take the swastika, the Yankee swastika, and let it burn, burn, burn, baby, burn!

You're listening to Black Circle Revolution on WTJU. That was Propagandhi from their 2001 record, Today's Empires. We heard The Border. Before that, Dropkick Murphys with special guests, Haywire 617. That was from the album that just came out called New England Forever. And the song was Citizen ICE. Jello Biafra and the Guantanamo School of Medicine before that from their 2021 album called Tea Party Revenge Porn. We heard Taliban USA. Before that was another Jello Biafra track that was From I Blow Minds for a Living. I think that came out in 1993 maybe. The song was Pledge of Defiance. Yeah, I think that was the beginning of that set. My name is Phil Free. Thank you so much for tuning in. The Charlottesville Jazz Society presents the first annual Charlottesville Jazz Festival, Thursday, June 4th through Sunday, June 7th. Jazz Fest brings together acclaimed regional, national, and international artists to multiple stages throughout the downtown mall. Performers include Veronica Swift, Randazzo Big Band, U.S. Navy Commodore's Big Band, John Dearth, and many of Charlottesville's finest musicians. 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All right. Up next, this is something brand new from the Goons. The Goons are a hardcore punk band from Baltimore, and the album is called Mars. The song is Sick of You, and I first saw this band. They played in Charlottesville a few times back in the late 90s, early 2000s. I saw them twice, I think, at the Tokyo Rose. Anyway, I loved this band. They reminded me a little bit of the Dicks. Great big guy singing. It's the Goons. The song is Sick of You, and you can form your own opinion. Anyway, I hope you're enjoying the program, and that's all for now.

thinking not about why didn't anyone care, but why her life was so unfair. It's time. It needs to be said. I'm sorry to be the one to inform you, but man and womankind has unfortunately been pronounced dead.

You're listening to Black Circle Revolution on WTJU Charlottesville. And we just heard Fuck Ice and Fuck You Too by the band called Bomber. That's brand new. Before that, we heard something else brand new by Dead Pioneers, joined with Cheap Perfume. The song was Nazi Teeth. Before that, something not brand new from, I think it came out December 2025. That's NOFX. The record was called A to H, and it was a collection of mostly demo versions of kind of recent NOFX songs. Anyway, that song was called Generation Z. Before that was 30 Foot Fall from People of Punk Rock Records, put out the single last year. It was called Maybe You Could Be the One. All right, before that was Klickitat Ikatawi. That was from the 1995 Monopoly Records release In Memory of Jason. The song was The Appliance. And then The Goons before that with Sick of You, from Sick of You, the EP that came out just last month. Lots of new music tonight. Hope you guys are, I don't know, turned on and inspired by it like I am. Visible Records is an artist-run gallery and studio space located in the Woolen Mills neighborhood of Charlottesville. Visible Records seeks to provide Central Virginians with compelling contemporary arts and a variety of local events and programs to build strong communities. The studio features rotating exhibitions open Tuesday through Saturday from 11 a.m. to 5 p.m. And beyond arts, their space is also home to Common Fields Community Gardens and Charlottesville's Little Free Fridge. To find out more about their programming or to get involved, please visit visible-records.com. Cadmium is a show for people who hear the phrase black and crusty sludge and think of music instead of that stuff that builds up around your sink drain. It doesn't build up around my sink drain, but maybe some of you out there. Every Sunday morning at 1, Mr. Owl takes you on a screaming ride through extreme metal, past and present, from the shallow underground to the molten iron at the Earth's core. You might hear some clean singing, but don't hold your breath. That's Cadmium every Sunday morning at 1 a.m. with Mr. Owl right here on WTJU on 91.1 FM in Central Virginia or online at WTJU.net. WTJU is the sound choice in Central Virginia. Up next is a band called AK-47. I think this is an Austin-based band. This song is from this single that they released to themselves in 1979, I believe. It's called The Badge Means You Suck. And after that, we're going to hear something live recorded by the band Carp. And then we'll see. That's all for now. Thanks for tuning in. I'm going to try that again. There we go.

Oh, hey, everyone, you're listening to Black Circle Revolution on WTJU. We just heard B-O-Y-S. That was from Unit 3 with Venus. And I played that from the Rodney on the ROQ from 1981. The first Rodney on the Rock compilation released on Posh Boy Records. All right, before that, we heard the Adolescents with Amoeba. The Dropkick Murphys from their new record called New England Forever, we heard Solidarity. Before that was Toys That Kill, also from their new record called Triple Sabotage. We heard the song Dumb and Elated. Let's see, Geza X before that, from that Rodney on the Rock Volume 2 from 1981. We heard We Need More Power. Agent Orange before that. Released in 1980, we heard Bloodstains. Before that, we heard Co-Defendants from their brand new record called Lifers. The song was Ditch the Party, and I think that takes us back far enough. Anyway, my name's Phil Free, and you're listening to Black Circle Revolution, and I hope you're enjoying the program. 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It's electronic music for vibey people. It rules, so stick around and check it out. Okay, let's see. Coming up next, this is... What's next? I'm going to play a band called UXA. This song is called Tragedies, and... that's all for now. Thanks for listening to WTJU.

Alrighty, Charlotte's full. Welcome along to the Hacienda Show here on 91.1 FM, WTJU. We continue our Tie-Dye Mafia takeover with FKA in the mix for the next 2 hours. Also, many thanks to those that came out to our Richmond show over the last weekend at the Black Iris. Rashimani was playing, Tommy Jr. and Nuni Nunez. Thanks for everyone for their support. We're going to do it again soon. Also, thanks to Forefront Recordings and, of course, FM Social Club. But yeah, the next 2 hours, FKA in the mix, everyone. That's the end of the show. Welcome along.

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Visible Records is an artist-run gallery and studio space located in the Willow Mills neighborhood of Charlottesville, VA. Visible Records seeks to provide Central Virginians with compelling contemporary arts and a variety of local events and programs to build strong communities. The studio features rotating exhibitions open Tuesday through Saturday from 11 a.m. to 5 p.m. and Beyond Arts or Space is also home to Common Fields Community Gardens and Charlottesville's Little Free Fridge. To find out more about their programming or to get involved, visit visible-records.com. 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We continue. FK in the mix till 3 a.m. That's the end of the show on 91.1 FM WTGU. By the way, we are joined in the studio by Rashi Manu and also Nick Barr. So, yeah, we're rocking it out here.

0: 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Like a sex machine, man. Moving, doing it, you know. Can't cut it off.
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He's doing silly faces into the camera. 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WTJ, you, Charles Full.

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Rockfish Wildlife Sanctuary, based in Nelson County, is dedicated to creating a vibrant and compassionate future for wildlife in Virginia and beyond. The devoted team of wildlife rehabilitators and volunteer rescuers, and they care for more than 900 animals annually from across Virginia. The team also leads educational programming so folks from all walks of life can learn about the importance of our wild neighbors and native species. For more information, including ways to volunteer and a schedule of events with the center's animal ambassadors, visit rockfishwildlifesanctuary.org. We continue in the mix with FKA here on the Hacienda Show through till 3 a.m.

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1: I like my funk X-rated like I like my sex. I like my sex X-rated like I like my funk. I like my funk X-rated like I like my sex. I like my sex X-rated like I like my funk. I like my funk X-rated like I like my sex. I like my sex X-rated like I like my funk. I like my funk X-rated like I like my sex. I like my sex X-rated like I like my

0: 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I like my sex X-rated like I like my funk. I like my funk X-rated like I like my sex. I like my sex X-rated like I like my funk. I like my funk X-rated like I like my sex. I like my sex X-rated like I like my funk. I like my...
1: This is not a test.
0: Well, it's the-

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I like my funk X-rated, like I like my sex. I like my sex X-rated, like I like my funk. I like my funk X-rated, like I like my sex. I like my sex X-rated, like I like my funk. 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I like my funk X-rated, like I like my sex. I like my sex X-rated, like I like my funk. I like my funk X-rated, like I like my sex. I like my sex X-rated, like I like my funk. I like my funk X-rated, like I like my sex. I like my sex X-rated, like I like my funk. I like my funk X-rated, like I like my sex. I like my sex X-rated, like I like my funk.

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1: 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I like my sex X-rated like I like my funk. I like my funk X-rated like I like my sex. I like my sex X-rated like I like my funk.

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This is FK Charlottesville. What's going on? The Tie-Dye Mafia has a couple different shows to look out for, so make sure that you got yourself subscribed to us on Tie-Dye Official on Instagram. 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I hope you've been jamming with me. It's been a fun time. Thank you.

motherfucking bench in your face. Feel my motherfucking bench in your face. 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Feel

Alrighty, Charles, well, that is about it for this week. Many thanks to FKA. Many thanks to Tie-Dye Mafia for being on the show for the last few weeks. Next week, we have Nick Barr in the studio live. He's actually here right now. Woo! Looking forward to that. But yeah, we'll be back next Friday, same time, same place. Hassie on the show signing out. See you next week, guys.

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0: Okay. 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

0: 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He goes, they might be Giants. 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

0: 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I'm just doing it, that's all.
1: What a strange person.
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0: now. Opening the vaults on over 100 years of recorded music history. Welcome to Cruisin' the Decades Global Edition. One song per decade, 100 years of music in 1 hour. Get ready to go cruising through 100 years of popular music. This is a journey through music history from someone with a rather ridiculous record collection. Here's your host for Cruisin' the Decades, Brad Savage.
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2: 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This is episode number 169. And on today's show, many in memoriam segments, including Chuck Negron of Three Dog Night and Brad Arnold of Three Doors Down. Plus, we'll hear a number one country and western hit 14 weeks at the top of the charts in 1946. We'll learn about a popular dance move in the early 60s, and we'll discover a duo called Fionn. They are a sister duo from Western Canada. Let's start Cruisin' the Decades with the song that begins its history in 1912. This is the original version of a song called Ragtime Cowboy Joe. And through the decades, it was done by Eddie Howard and then Joe Stafford. And then the Chipmunks, the Singing Chipmunks, did a version in 1959. It was on the Carol Burnett Show in 1978, and eventually it was adopted by the University of Wyoming as their fight song. But it goes all the way back to 1912, Bob Roberts with Ragtime Cowboy Joe on Cruisin' the Decades.

0: where the bad men are, and the only friend to guide you is an evening star. The roughest and the toughest, the man by far, is Ragtime Cowboy Joe. He got his name from singing to the cows and sheep. Every night they say he sings the herd to sleep in a battle voice so rich and deep, groaning soft and low. He always sings raggy music to the cattle as he swings back and forward in the saddle on a horse that is syncopated, gaited, and is such a funny meter to the roll of his repeater, how they run when they hear he's gone, because the western folks all know he's a highfalutin, rootin', shootin' son of a gun from Arizona, Ragtime Cowboy Joe. He always sings raggy music to the cattle as he swings back and forward in the saddle on a horse that is syncopated, gaited, and is such a funny meter to the roll of his repeater, how they run when they hear he's gone, because the western folks all know he's a highfalutin, rootin', shootin' son of a gun from Arizona, Ragtime Cowboy Joe. Dressed up every Sunday in his Sunday clothes, he beats it for the village where he always goes, and every girl in town is Joe's, cause he's a regular bear. When he starts spilling on the dance hall floor, no one but a lunatic would start a war. The wise men know his 44 makes men dance for fair. He always sings raggy music to the cattle as he swings back and forward in the saddle on a horse that is syncopated, gaited, and is such a funny meter to the roll of his repeater, how they run when they hear he's gone, because the western folks all know he's a highfalutin, rootin', shootin' son of a gun from Arizona, Ragtime Cowboy Joe. He always sings raggy music to the cattle as he swings back and forward in the saddle on a horse that is syncopated, gaited, and is such a funny meter to the roll of his repeater, how they run when they hear he's gone, because the western folks all know he's a highfalutin, rootin', shootin' son of a gun from Arizona, Ragtime Cowboy Joe.
1: 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This is the global edition of Cruisin' the Decades with Brad Savage. 100 years of music, one song per decade.

This is Cruising the Decades. Don't bring Lulu. That was Benny Krueger's orchestra with a young Billy Jones on vocals. 1925. Cruising the Decades. One song per decade. Now, I don't know if the same Lulu inspired our 1930s selection this time around. Maybe so. She must have been quite a dame. Lulu's back in town. Fast forwarding 10 years to 1935. This is Dick Powell with Victor Alden and his orchestra on Cruising the Decades.

0: This is Cruisin' the Decades, a musical history time travel machine. Hop on in. That is Lulu's Back in Town, written originally for the film Dames and sung by Dick Powell in 1935. And that song was later re-recorded. It became quite a standard. Peggy Lee and Sinatra and Mel Torme, Nat King Cole, Ella Fitzgerald, they all did their own take on that classic song. I'm Brad Savage. 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CruisinTheDecades.com with a chart topper for 14 weeks in 1946. Here's a country western number. It is by Merle Travis. 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
1: 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I'm

you can hear the improvements in recording technology and the evolution of musical styles of popular music through the decades and beyond. 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

0: Cruising the Decades, R-A-G-G-M-O-P-P, Rag Mop. That is an early version on the legendary Specialty Records. Really influential rhythm and blues, early rock and roll label. That version is by Joe Liggins and his Honey Drippers from 1950. Rag Mop was also done by Lionel Hampton. It was also done, well, the big hit version that went to number one for like 8 weeks in the early 50s was the Ames Brothers. But yeah, I thought it would be fun to dig through the Specialty Records box set for that particular recording. CruisingTheDecades.com. I'm Brad Savage. A 1 hour fast-paced journey through music history. As we go up to the year 1960, Ray Bryant, a piano virtuoso from Philadelphia. Ray Bryant also worked early on with the Queen of Soul, Aretha Franklin. Though his background is more in jazz, this became kind of a crossover hit, a dance craze record around 1960 and 61, The Madison Time, Part 1, the Ray Bryant Combo on Cruisin' the Decades.
1: It's Madison time. Hit it.

Strong, Jackie Gleason, and back to the Madison. Hit it. And away we go. Now that when I say hit it, Birdland, and I say stop.

0: right there.
1: A global radio show that spotlights a love of all genres of music and sharing that eclectic music over the airwaves everywhere. This is Cruisin' the Decades with over 100 years of music on

You're listening to Cruisin' the Decades, 100 years of music, and into a lengthy memorial segment this time around. Many recent names to honor in rock and roll history. Chuck Negron just recently passed away at age 83, a co-founder and writer on that song and vocal on that song in many of the Three Dog Night hits. That was Joy to the World in 1971. Chuck Negron, remembered on Cruisin' the Decades, and a couple more. We also recently lost bass player Fred Smith, originally a co-founder of Blondie, or the band that became Blondie. Then he joined Television. And he worked on a lot of solo material for Tom Verlaine and other members of Television. He had a lengthy career in music. Well, sadly, he passed away. We're going to play something from one of those highly influential albums, Television's Marquee Moon, released in 1977. This is Venus on Cruisin' the Decades as we remember Fred Smith of Television.

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This is Cruisin' the Decades, heard on the greatest independent radio stations across North America and the world. 100 years of music on Cruisin' the Decades, Global Edition.

There is so much amazing history in that one song. Replacements Left of the Dial on Cruise in the Decades, released in 1985. And penned by Replacements frontman Paul Westerberg, both as an ode to the left side of the FM radio dial, where all the college radio stations are, and also as an infatuation love song to Lynn Blakey, a musician he had quite a crush on and wrote that song. They maintained a great friendship throughout her life. She passed away just recently. Lynn Blakey was a solo artist. She was in the band O.O.K. along with Michael Stipe's sister, Linda Stipe. She was also in the band Let's Active for a while. She recently passed away after a long bout with cancer in her early 60s. Now, Lynn Blakey was also in this band, Tres Chicas, in the early 2000s, along with Caitlin Carey, who had been in Whiskey Town. It's all connected in the modern rock, college rock world. So we're going to skip forward out of sequence and give you a Tres Chicas song from 2006, remembering Lynn Blakey. This one is Drop Me Down on Cruisin' the

0: From the studios of the Summit.fm in Akron, Ohio, USA, this is Cruisin' the Decades with Brad Savage.
1: Reluctantly crouched at the starting line. Engines pumping and thumping in time. The green light flashes, the flags go up. Churning and burning.

remembering Greg Brown of Cake, the founding guitarist of the Sacramento band Cake. He was on their first two albums. He wrote that song, probably the biggest song for that band. That was The Distance by Cake from 1996. Greg Brown, super classic guitar riffs, absolutely cruising the decades, 100 years of music. And I mentioned a lot of memorial segments and artists to recognize for their place in the rock and roll history books. Now, a pretty significant loss as you get to the early 2000s, coming out of Mississippi, a meat and potatoes rock and roll band that had tremendous success, Three Doors Down. After a public and lengthy battle with cancer, frontman and founder Brad Arnold has passed away. He was just 47 years old. Now, this is the old-fashioned radio story, right? They're a local band on the local scene in Mississippi. A hometown radio station starts playing their song. It becomes their biggest song. Other stations start picking it up. And then here comes label interest. Well, in the label world, there's a position called A&R, Artist and Repertoire. I happen to be personal friends with the A&R guy who discovered Three Doors Down, the late Mark Nathan, who passed away some months ago. But he basically got wind of their story of success in the Mississippi, Alabama region, went down, met them, signed them. And the rest is history. And they had a string of big hits into the early 2000s and 2010s. What I've got for you now to remember Brad Arnold and A&R man Mark Nathan is the original demo version of the song that blew up big for this band. Kryptonite is one of the biggest songs of the early 2000s. This is the first version, the version the band made themselves at home, and it got them a deal, and then they re-recorded it and did their whole first album. But this is the rare demo of Kryptonite. Remembering Brad Arnold of Three Doors Down on Cruisin' the Decades.

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That's a 2016 release, and they've had four more albums since then. The James Hunter Six, that is Baby Hold On Cruise in the Decades, fun classic soul review kind of sound. 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Shortwave is a great way to listen to Cruise in the Decades. Send us a reception report. 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This is a recent song from a duo out of Vancouver, Canada. They are called Fionn. They're two sisters from Vancouver. This is What Do You Do on Cruisin' the Decades 2026.

0: They are twin sisters from Vancouver, Canada, Fionn, the album Scum, and that was called What Do You Do? 100 years of music. 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

Welcome to Classical Prelude. I'm Ralph Graves. Our featured work is the Symphony No. 1 in E Major by Franz Schmidt. We begin with a sonata by Dietrich Buxtehude. This is the sonata Opus 1, No. 3 in the key of A minor. Performing is the Boston Museum Trio.

The Sonata Opus 1, Number 3 in the key of A minor by Dietrich Buxtehude. That was a performance with the Boston Museum Trio. This is Classical Prelude on Charlottesville Classical. Our featured work is the Symphony Number 1 in the key of E major by Franz Schmidt. This is the Bratislava Symphony Orchestra conducted by Ludovic Rajer.

Symphony No. 1 in E Major by Franz Schmidt. We heard the Bratislava Symphony Orchestra, conducted by Ludovit Roger. This has been Classical Prelude with your host, Ralph Graves. Thanks so much for listening.

0: You're listening to WTJU Charlottesville. It's time for local news. A new law will make it easier for Virginians to adopt solar in their homes, even if they don't have space for rooftop panels. Our VPM News correspondent Hannah Davis-Reed has more.
1: Rooftop solar panels are a popular way to reduce energy bills and carbon footprint. But what if you're a renter or live in a multifamily building? State Delegate Paul Krizek carried a bill this year that makes it easier to install small solar panels that plug straight into the wall.
2: It gives people that live in the urban and suburban areas an opportunity to participate in energy affordability, protecting the planet, and not having to deal with red tape regulations.
1: Krizek's bill, which will take effect January 1st, 2027, sets some safety standards for the so-called balcony solar panels, but prevents localities and utilities from adding more regulations or fees for using them. The measure was part of Governor Abigail Spanberger's affordability agenda. Hannah Davis-Reed, VPM News.
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Good morning. Welcome to Classical Sunrise for this Friday, May the 8th. My name is Michael. Thank you very much for joining me this morning on Charlottesville Classical WTJU, coming to you live via the airwaves at 91.1 FM and over the internet at charlottesvilleclassical.org and WTJU.net. I don't always like waking up with the news or hearing the news first, but that was good news about solar panels. So making some progress on some fronts. Well, today we've got a great show lined up. I have chosen music that I hope will help bring peace to your heart, mind, and soul. We'll hear from Boccherini, Plotti, Telemann, and Mozart, among others. Before we get into the music, let's take a look at the National Weather Service forecast for the area. Today, we expect a lovely day, sunny skies with a high around 73 degrees. Tonight, becoming increasingly cloudy with a low around 52, but Saturday will be partly cloudy with a high around 77. Saturday night, mostly clear with a low around 53. Sunday, sunny again with a high around 83. And then Sunday night and into Monday, we are hopefully going to get some much-needed rain, and temperatures will be a little bit lower to start the week. Currently, we're looking at fair skies and a temperature of 42 degrees Fahrenheit. Well, as is often the case, we're going to have a birthday celebration, and today we're going to start the show with a birthday of composer Karl Stamitz, German violinist and composer, partial Czech ancestry, and his father Johann was also a violinist and composer. One of his better-known works, or among his better-known works, are some clarinet concertos. We're going to hear Clarinet Concerto No. 10 in B-flat major, performed by Kurpfalzisches Chamber Orchestra, and featuring Karl Schlechta, clarinet.

birthday music for Carl Stamitz, born on, or baptized on, I should say, May the 8th, 1745. We heard the Clarinet Concerto No. 2 in B-flat major, performed by the Kurpfalzisches Chamber Orchestra, conducted by Jerzy Mallet, and featuring Carl Schlechta, clarinet. Well, the time is 22 minutes after the hour of 7 o'clock here on Charlottesville Classical WTJU, the radio voice of the University of Virginia. 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Details at garthnewell.org. Imagine hearing the origins of the music of Western civilization. The early music show reaches back to the ancient meditative sacred music and foot-tapping dances of the abbeys and troubadours of the first millennium and journeys through 7 centuries of music every Sunday morning from 6 till 9. And that's a great way to start your Sunday. Well, I mentioned a few weeks ago that I was going to be featuring works from Luigi Boccherini, Italian composer, during the exact time that Carl Stamitz was playing, and in Boccherini's case, he lived from 1743 to 1805. So they were contemporaries of a sort. Today we're going to hear a string quartet from Boccherini. This is the string quartet in A major, Opus 32, number 6, performed by the Borciani Quartet.

0: Music of Luigi Boccherini, string quartet in A major, opus 32, number 6, performed by the Quartetto Bocciani. Boccherini wrote over 90 string quartets, and as my friend whose initials are A and I has described, they contained refined melodies, rich harmonies, and Spanish influences, since Boccherini spent quite a bit of time in Spain. In any case, I always find Boccherini music delightful, so happy to bring it to you. I've got two more shows lined up towards the end of May as I rotate with Carl Hamilton, and we will explore some other facets of Boccherini's music during those two shows. Well, the time right now is about 7:41. You're tuned to Charlottesville Classical, WTJU, and Classical Sunrise.
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0: Always a lot of different things happening at WTJU. Interesting camp coming up this summer. And speaking of interesting, it's always fascinating to explore new composers, new music, new areas, and including where the classical genre might meet another genre. And as I'm preparing the show for each week, I try to see what kind of directions we might go in. And sometimes I get suggestions from people about music, and I learn about a new composer, learn about a new subgenre, if you will. Well, in this case, I learned about an award-winning cellist from South Africa, Abel Salachowe, and I also spent several minutes trying to pronounce his name correctly. He does a lot of music that you might consider, let's say, world music or global music, but he has also done some classical music. We're going to hear the Cello Sonata No. 7 in D major, composed by Giovanni Benedetto Plati, and this features Abel Salachowe on cello, Elizabeth Kenny Lute, Fred Thomas cello, and Kadiali Kowate Kora. And this is from a CD called Where Is Home? The music of Giovanni Plati.

Oh, the power of music transcending boundaries, genres, and time. That was a piece composed by Giovanni Benedetto Plotti and performed by cellist Abel Salachue, lutist Elizabeth Kenny, Fred Thomas also on cello, and Kadiali Kouate, I hope I'm pronouncing that more or less correctly, playing kora. Very interesting piece, and award-winning cellist Abel Salachue. Something new to me here recently, and I hope you enjoyed it. Celebrate spring with the Virginia Consort as they present A Little May Music Saturday, May 9th at 7:30 p.m. at St. Paul Memorial Church, featuring the music of Quartel, Lauridsen, DeLasso, and the choral masterpiece Rejoice in the Lamb by Benjamin Britten under the direction of Deke Polifka. Ticket information at virginiaconsort.org. Well, coming up next hour, we have music from Mozart, Richter, and Carulli, among others. So please stay tuned. We're going to close out this first hour of Classical Sunrise with a piece composed by Georg Philipp Telemann from a CD aptly entitled Music of Love and Friendship. This is simply a flute duet, Tom Moore and Kimberly Rayleigh, flutes.

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1: And good morning again. The time is 8:01 and a half. Welcome to the second hour of Classical Sunrise. My name is Michael. Thank you very much for joining me on Charlottesville Classical WTJU. We are streaming at WTJU.net and CharlottesvilleClassical.org. Well, before we get into the second hour of music, let's take a look at the National Weather Service forecast for the area. Currently, we're under clear, sunny skies with a temperature approaching 50 degrees. And today, expect the sunny skies to continue throughout the day with a high around 73. Increasing cloudiness tonight with a low around 52. Tomorrow should be partly cloudy with a high around 77. Mostly clear skies on Saturday night with a low around 53. And then sunny again for Sunday with a high around 83 degrees. Sunday night and Monday, it looks like we should get some showers, and the high temperature on Monday only expected to be about, 66 degrees. Still very spring-like weather, and we really need the rain. So let's hope for some. Well, I've been searching for happy music in particular during these times, and when I went to a site a few weeks ago, I saw a number of pieces that were mentioned, and this was one of them, Mozart's Sonata number 17 in B-flat major. It's a piano sonata, K570. We're going to hear an arrangement for violin and piano, here performed by Oskar Shumsky violin and Leopold Mittmann piano. The music of Wolfgang Amadeus Mozart.

Well, much of Mozart's music is joyful, and I would say that that qualifies. The Piano Sonata number 17 in B-flat major K570, here arranged for violin and piano, performed by Oskar Shumsky, violin, and Leopold Mittmann, piano. Music of Wolfgang Amadeus Mozart. 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Well, I have another piece now that was recommended to me by a listener, and again, looking for music that's to bring out peace. This piece has been billed, at least on the internet, as the most peaceful song you might hear today. But this is classical music, so it's not a song, it's a piece. This is Eduardo Diaz performing Cada Mañana.

Well, that goes right to my heart and soul and my spirit. Music of Eduardo Diaz performing Cada Mañana on classical guitar. It's now almost 25 minutes after the hour of 8 o'clock here on Charlottesville Classical WTJU. Well, looking for songs that reflect peace, and that was certainly a peaceful composition. Max Richter, back in February of 2003, composed a work called The Blue Notebooks as a protest against the 2003 invasion of Iraq, and intending it to be an anti-war album that explored the fragility of truth and the persistence of beauty in a violent world. And obviously we've got similar situations today throughout the world. So this was, he described it as a quiet protest against the loud rhetoric of war. We're going to hear one of the pieces from that Blue Notebooks album. This is called On the Nature of Daylight, here performed by the Baltic Sea Philharmonic.

Music of Max Richter on The Nature of Daylight. And before that, of course, we heard Canta Mañana Every Morning from Eduardo Diaz. And take the two of those together, and every morning we can pray for peace during the day. And every morning, of course, during the week, you can hear Classical Sunrise here on WTJU. WTJU.

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1: From the early days of opera in the 1600s, opera incorporated dance. Usually the dance sequences occurred between acts or at the conclusion of the opera proper. Dance was not integrated into the opera. By the early 1700s, the importance of dance in Italian opera had declined substantially, whether for budgetary reasons or because Italian tastes had changed. The significance of operatic dance, however, revived when opera migrated to France. An early musical form in Paris was known as the ballet de cour, where dance sequences were inserted within spoken dialogue. As Italian opera began to be produced in Paris, it made sense for impresarios to add ballet sequences that were popular with audiences. The French taste for ballet only enhanced the popularity of opera in the French capital. By the 19th century, extended ballet sequences became indelibly associated with Parisian grand opera. The operas of Meyerbeer, which were enormously popular at the Paris Opera, always incorporated extended ballet sequences, which usually were integrated, if only superficially, within the text of the opera. Even Verdi, who considered ballet only a digression in opera, was obliged to incorporate ballet sequences in his operas written for Paris, such as his Jerusalem and Les Vêpres Siciliennes. Today, ballet and opera are seen as discrete and to some extent incompatible art forms, although major opera companies still maintain a ballet ensemble for performance of operas of the past. And that's it for this week's Opera Vignette. I'm Tim Snyder.
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0: I think I may have forgotten to mention that the Richter piece on The Nature of Daylight was there performed by the Baltic Sea Philharmonic. Well, speaking of piece, I decided to come up with a Ukrainian composer, and we're going to hear from Mykola Lysenko. This is a fantasy on two Ukrainian themes performed by Solomia Soroka violin and Arthur Green piano.

Fantasy on two Ukrainian themes. Music composed by Mykola Lysenko, Ukrainian composer, and performed by Solomia Soroka, violin, and Arthur Green, piano. Well, we have about 15 minutes before the hour of 9 o'clock when Charles Peel will present Rhythm Rendezvous. Carl should be here next week, and then I will be here for the following 2 weeks in May, if I remember the schedule correctly. And we're going to close out this edition of Classical Sunrise with another piece by Ferdinando Carulli. This is the Grand Duo Concertante in A Major, Opus 65, performed by Franz Halasch, guitar, and Deborah Halasch, piano. Thank you very much for tuning in, for supporting Community Radio. And until next time, I wish everyone love, peace, and joy.

0: You're listening to WTJU Charlottesville. It's time for local news. A new law will make it easier for Virginians to adopt solar in their homes, even if they don't have space for rooftop panels. Our VPM News correspondent Hannah Davis-Reed has more.
1: Rooftop solar panels are a popular way to reduce energy bills and carbon footprint. But what if you're a renter or live in a multifamily building? State Delegate Paul Krizek carried a bill this year that makes it easier to install small solar panels that plug straight into the wall.
2: It gives people that live in the urban and suburban areas an opportunity to participate in energy affordability, protecting the planet, and not having to deal with red tape regulations.
1: Krizek's bill, which will take effect January 1st, 2027, sets some safety standards for the so-called balcony solar panels, but prevents localities and utilities from adding more regulations or fees for using them. The measure was part of Governor Abigail Spanberger's affordability agenda. Hannah Davis-Reed, VPM News.
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My name is Charles Peel, and this is Rhythm Rendezvous. I come to you every Friday morning, and I show up here at 9, and I hope you do too, and I hang around until 10:30 when Brian Keena comes in and takes over with the Jazz Messenger. I want to thank you very much for tuning in, and I also, while I'm thanking people, want to thank Michael Pillow for making the transition between classical and jazz such a breeze. Thank you, Michael, as always. And we've got some great music lined up for you today, and I'm going to start off with Frankie Carl, and this is a song that's called Anytime, and there are several songs, Anytime as one word, Anytime as two words, several songs written, but this one was written by a guy named Herbert Happy Lawson, and he was a band leader, and he... let's see, Frankie Carl recorded this song in 1952 on the RCA Victor label, and we're going to hear it right here on Rhythm Rendezvous. But wait, did I tell you that something new on WTJU is supported by the historic Batesville Market on Plank Road in Batesville? The Batesville Market's intimate setting provides audiences with a up-close and personal music experience. 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The Batesville Market, where music feels like home. Here he is, Frankie Carl on piano, right here on Rhythm Rendezvous.

Well, good morning. It is 21 minutes after the hour of 9 o'clock, and you are listening to WTJU 91.1 FM in Charlottesville, and we're streaming worldwide at WTJU.net. And we just heard from Frankie Carl, who started off with his piano version of Anytime on the RCA Victor label from 1952. And after that, Tommy Garrett and his 50 guitars with How Insensitive. He recorded that in 1978. It showed up on an album on the Pickwick label called In a Brazilian Mood. And that song, How Insensitive, was written by Norman Gimbel and Antonio Carlos Jobim. After that, we heard from Bert Kampfert. And I pulled out an album of his from 1967 on the Decca label and played these two songs, So What's New, a song that was written by John Pisano. And after that, we heard Somebody Loves You, a song that was written by Charles Tobias and Peter DeRose. Both of those came from the Decca album called Hold Me by Bert Kampfert. And we finished up with Sue Rainey and something called Impossible from 1959. She put out an album called Songs for a Rainy Day, her name being Sue Rainey, and the album has a lovely blue picture of her looking out the window at the rain. And we have lots more coming your way, but I do have to tell you a few things. First of all, we are here at WTJU, supported by the Center at Belvedere. They are a nonprofit community resource for healthy aging. Studies indicate that learning and practicing musical skills in later life is a prescription for more joy and better brain health. And the center has multiple opportunities for new and experienced musicians. If you would like more information, it is available. Go online and look for The Center, Seville.org. And we have a lot of great music coming your way for the next, an hour, a little more than an hour. And we're going to start off with Bent Fabric. And this is from his 1962 album called Alley Cat. We're going to hear In the Arms of Love. This is a song that he wrote himself, and his name, Bent Fabric, is a kind of a shortened form of his actual name, which is Bent Fabricus Beger. But I can see why he kind of liked that Bent Fabric thing. So we're going to hear from him and much more, all right here on Rhythm Rendezvous.

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Well, we just heard from Bobby Moore and the Rhythm Aces. I kind of got lost with that. I was somewhere else when it was over. Bobby Moore was one of these, I guess you might call him a one-hit wonder. I looked around. I couldn't find a single other recording. But with this particular recording, Bobby Moore and the Rhythm Aces just reached down into their musical and spiritual brilliance and came up with 2.5 minutes of incredible music. I thought Searching for My Love was the name of that. It came out in 1966 on the Motown label, and after that recording, he sort of fell off the edge of the earth. I don't know what happened. Before that, we heard from Tommy Garrett and two songs, as a matter of fact, from the album called In a Brazilian Mood from 1978. We first heard Summer Samba, and that, of course, it was written by Norman Gimbel and Marcus Valle and Paulo Valle. And it was called Summer Samba. And after that, Guantanamera, which is kind of a traditional song. Tommy Garrett arranged it for this In a Brazilian Mood album on the Pickwick label. And right before that, Ferranti and Teicher did their version of Taboo. It was from 1962. It was on an album that they have out, that they had out at the time, called Pianos in Paradise. We heard Bent Fabric before that, In the Arms of Love, from his Alley Cat album of 1962. I do want to tell you some things that are going on around here. One of them is that WTJU is supported by Potter's Craft Cider, whose tasting room features cider flights. They have cocktails and non-alcoholic beverages with live music and community events Friday, Saturday, and Sunday. Cider and Strings takes place on Sunday, the 10th of May, and that features an afternoon with Tristan Dougherty and the Heart Pines. Event and also you can see their menu details. They're all online. Just go to potterscraftcider.com, or you can also find it on their Facebook page, and they even have an Instagram page. So they're all over the place out there. Potter's Craft Cider. And we have some interesting music coming up from Cal Jader. He put out an album in 1958. He visited San Francisco and was so impressed he created an album, a whole album of songs from San Francisco that he wrote. And it was called San Francisco Moods. We're going to hear Sigmund Stern Groove by Cal Jader. And I think we can go there right now. You are listening, I should tell you, to WTJU Charlottesville on 91.1 FM and worldwide at WTJU.net. My name is Charles Peel, and this is Rhythm Rendezvous.

0: Coming up this Friday night at Offbeat Roadhouse, the captivating sounds of musician and percussive dancer Sophie Wellington. The concert will take place at WTJU's Performance Space at 2244 Ivy Road in Charlottesville, right next door to Vivace. 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

Sorry there, I kind of got lost again. I looked at the time and realized, holy mackerel, we've used up the first hour, and I only have 30 more minutes to go, and I was just, my head has been floating around this studio, and but I'm trying to hold it together here. This is the time that I need to tell you that you are listening to WTJU Charlottesville on 91.1 FM and also worldwide at WTJU.net. And let me see, I do want to tell you about a show that I want you not to miss. It comes on Monday mornings. It's called The Great Morning Jazz. It's heard each and every Monday from 9 o'clock until 10:30. That's my time slot here on Friday. And if you tune in, it will provide relief from the Monday morning blues. So don't miss it. And we're going to start off this hour with Robert Maxwell. This is from an album that he put out in 1963. It was called Shangri-La. We're going to hear Old Devil Moon, a song that was written by Yip Harburg and Burton Lane, and you're hearing it right here on Rhythm Rendezvous. I am your host, Charles Peel, and I want to thank you so much for tuning in and sharing part of your morning with me.

0: And we just heard from Tyrone Davis, and that was Can I Change My Mind? 1968 is when that came out, and earlier in the program, in the first half hour, I did play what I referenced as somewhat of a one-hit wonder, Bobby Moore and the Rhythm Aces, Searching for My Love. He never recorded anything else, and I can say the same thing about Tyrone Davis. This was a wonderful song, but nothing else showed up. I couldn't find anything. But I do want to tell you a few things we've been listening to. The Exotic Guitars with Al Casey. On guitar, we heard Smoke Gets in Your Eyes, and right before that, Blue Tango. Both of those appeared on a 1970 album called Holly Holy. And let's see, Smoke Gets in Your Eyes was written by Jerome Kern and Otto Harbach, and Leroy Anderson and Mitchell Parrish wrote Blue Tango. And right before that, we heard from Don Rahlke, and he put out an album in 1960 called something like Gershwin with Bongos. They Can't Take That Away from Me was the name of the song we heard. And we heard Robert Maxwell, who plays harp, and put out an album called Shangri-La in 1963 on the Decca label. And we heard Old Devil Moon. Yip Harburg and Burton Lane wrote that song. And I think maybe Sue Rainey right before that with A Blossom Fell. And that was on the Capitol label. It was recorded in 1959. And the album was called Songs for a Rainy Night. And I've got a few more things to let you know about, and then we're going to get right back to some music here on Rhythm Rendezvous. I want to thank everybody out there for tuning in and finding Rhythm Rendezvous, and I hope that you come back next week and listen again, 9 o'clock until 10:30. And at 10:30, of course, the Jazz Messenger with Brian Keena. So stick around.
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1: 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My name is Charles Peel, and this has been Rhythm Rendezvous. I'm kind of running out of time. I have less than 10 minutes, so I'm going to kind of sign off now and thank you all so much for tuning in and listening to Rhythm Rendezvous, and I hope you'll come back next week because I've got lots more of this same kind of stuff. And let's see, what else did I need? Nothing. I'm just going to fade away. But again, have a wonderful weekend. Have a wonderful Mother's Day. And next up is coming, what have I got? David Carroll. And this is called Caribbean. And you're hearing it right here on Rhythm Rendezvous.

0: Friday nights at 9 on WTJU. Join me, Peter Welch, for Nothing But the Blues.
1: The gypsy woman told my mother before I was born, I got a boy child coming. He's gonna be a son of a gun.
0: Yeah, it's Hoochie Coochie Man, it's Boogie Woogie Women. It's folks named Lightning, T-Bone, and Sonny Boy. It's the sound of Mississippi juke joints and Chicago clubs.

One of the longest running shows on WTJU, Nothing But the Blues, explores the blues in all styles and from all eras. Whether it's West Coast swing, some Texas shuffle, or some Memphis soul, a little uptown jive, or some down-home Delta slide, I'll play the blues for you. 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

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Support new music and living artists. That's how we keep the music alive.

Good morning. This is Brian. Apparently without bed music. Here it comes. It's 11. It's 10:48. Yeah, this is the Jazz Messenger Show. And I'm Brian Kina. Glad to meet you. We just heard something brand new from guitarist Bobby Broom, who, of course, played with Sonny Rollins, among others. And that was a Sonny Rollins composition, the Freedom Suite. That was part one of the Freedom Suites. Maybe we'll play the whole Freedom Suite today, but it's quite an undertaking. Before that, we heard something from Gene Harrison, the Three Sounds, Put On Train from 1971. And we'll get a little funky here and there between now and 12 o'clock, jazz programming. And WTJU is supported by the Center at Belvedere, a nonprofit community resource for healthy aging. Studies indicate that learning and practicing musical skills in later life is a prescription for more joy and better brain health. The center has multiple opportunities for new and experienced musicians. More information is available at thecenterseville.org. And we thank the Center at Belvedere for ongoing support of programming here at WTJU. Quick look at the local weather. Currently 58 degrees outside the studios of WTJU, located just west of the University of Virginia in Charlottesville, Virginia. And we're looking at fair skies today. High of 73, low of 52 overnight, increasing clouds. And then on Saturday, a high of 77, low of 53, and sunny on Mother's Day, Sunday. Much warmer, high of 83, and likely showers overnight, Sunday night, a low of 55. And that's the local weather here in the Charlottesville area. The Charlottesville Jazz Society presents the first annual Charlottesville Jazz Festival Thursday, June 4th through Sunday, June the 7th. Jazz Fest brings together acclaimed regional, national, and international artists to multiple stages throughout the downtown mall. Performers include Veronica Swift, Randazzo Big Band, U.S. Navy Commodore's Big Band, John Dirth, and many of Charlottesville's finest musicians. Get complete event details at sevillejazz.org. 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So do take part in that. Live music, live jazz, right on the downtown mall in Charlottesville. There's a lot of new music that's on my radar. I guess it's on my radar. Something that Pete Marshall of Sunset Road brought to my attention was a while ago was a Sicilian guitar savant, Matteo Mancuso, and he let us all know that he has a new album out called Route 96. And this guy is 29 years old and he is just killing it. So I thought we would start this. Well, it's a short set, but I'll work it out. We're going to start this short set off with Matteo Mancuso featuring Valery Stepanov. And this is called The Chicken. I'll be back at the top of the hour. Whoa!

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Ducard's annual Jazz and Jambalaya Festival takes place Saturday, May 23rd from noon to 9 p.m. Musicians from Virginia's Piedmont region make up three bands that will appear on stage, including Zuzu's Hot Five, Ken's Rhythm Changers, Brass Band Edition, and Nathan DiNapoli. Tickets and info for the May 23rd festival are at DucardsVineyards.com.

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And that was a short set, starting out with Matteo Mancuso, the guitar savant from Sicily. And thanks to Pete for turning me on to that. You can hear Pete at 4 o'clock at Sunset Road every Friday. And then we heard Surreal McCoy, something else brand new, in the WTJU libraries on Cellar. Originally a Canadian-born, Western Canada-born guitarist, Mike Clement, new on the scene with a nice jazz trio, with an organ trio, with Trish Duncan on Hammond and Gerald Watkins Jr. on drums. And we heard Surreal McCoy and his new record, Polka Dots and Ray-Bans. He's the real deal. I will let you know also that the Offbeat Roadhouse concert series continues tonight at WTJU at our live stage located at 2244 Ivy Road from 8 to 9 p.m. Check out Sophie Wellington, bringing old-time fiddle tunes to jazz singing, and Appalachian flat footing. 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There's plenty of parking at our studio at the Sentara lot next door. 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Listen, baby. As I mentioned last week, I don't know if you were here or if you remember. I wouldn't expect you to remember, actually. But record store day was a few weeks. It was a week before the Rock Marathon, and I went with Radio Wellsville host Don Harrison to a store out in Richmond and picked up this. Kenny Burrell with Art Blakey on view at the Five Spot Cafe. I think it's from 1961. And what makes this an interesting buy for me is 1960, that's the date, is that this is my foray into real hi-fi. So this is an LP, but it's played at 45, so you wind up buying, like, there's five songs on the LP and on the original album, and it's two records worth, so it should be really a nice high fidelity for your listening ears. So we're going to listen to their take on Lady Be Good, and it's really interesting as well that Lady Be Good, which was written by the Gershwin brothers, and it was from a show, I think with the same title, was co-opted as so many so many Broadway standards were by different jazz artists and made into a standard. So Thelonious Monk took this and changed the head and made it Hackensack, and you'll recognize it.
But we're going to listen to, but on the, it sounds like Hackensack, but on the record label it says Lady Be Good, and a credit to the Gershwins. So we're going to listen to this together. I've never played this before. Brand new vinyl at 45. And this is Kenny Burrell live at the Five Spot.

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1: 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We'll see

And we're back, 11:44. This is the Jazz Messenger Show. I'm Brian. Thanks for tuning in. We're going to do our extreme shout-out in a minute, but I'm going to let you know a couple things. I'm going to tell you some things here. You got to pay attention. 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And we're listening to Joey D from Philly. Joey D. Francesco doing a Miles Davis from Birth of the Cool, I think, Budo, from his record One for Rudy. Beautiful photo of him with Rudy Van Gelder, the late. They're both gone. That's from 2013. Great recording art engineer Rudy Van Gelder. And it's recorded in Englewood Cliffs, New Jersey. Where else, huh? And Steve Cotter on guitar. Not to be confused with Mr. Cotter. Before that, something brand new, another Miles Davis tune, Blue Moods. This kind of get panned by some at the station, but I found it very... kind of a, more of the ethereal side of Miles's composition, so nothing, no big Miles hits like So What. But this has, we heard Stuff, which I think Miles recorded Miles in the Sky from 1968, so very much more of a fusion recording, but this was a group called Blue Moods, and that's there for you, because I care. Freedom Jazz Dance, shout out to Barrington, caught that. That was Lonnie Smith from Jungle Soul from 20 years ago, came out the year I started doing a show here at WTJU. This is my 20th year. Wait, time flies. Yeah, we heard the Freedom Jazz Dance. Making a little note here on the playlist. We got to give credit where credit's due. And before that, Bobby Humphreys. And a shout out to Dangerous Dave Moore, host of Yield Tuesday Afternoon Rock Show. Who caught that? Loves that Bobby Humphreys, flautist Bobby Humphreys, and her record Blacks and Blues from 1974, Jasper Countryman. Before that, Reuben Wilson, very sampled artist from his record Set Us Free in 1971, and Show Nuff Mellow. And we started things off with a LP played at 45. Lady Be Good, a.k.a. Hackensack, Kenny Burrell and Art Blakey, On View at the 5 spot. Great record. It was a big purchase for me. It set me back a little. Bobby Timmons was on piano, and Ben Tucker on bass. Kenny Burrell, of course, on guitar. Tina Brooks on tenor. 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Cider and Strings takes place this Sunday, May 10th, Mother's Day, featuring an afternoon with Tristan Dougherty and the Heart Pines. Event and menu details are at potterscraftcider.com or their Facebook and Instagram pages, and we thank Potter's Craft Cider for their ongoing support of programming here at WTJU.
And we always like to do this. A little shout out to our folks listening on the internets. Yeah, people all over the place in Washington, D.C., and British Columbia, Austin, Texas, and in Bloomington, Indiana. Welcome, San Mateo, California, faithful listeners out there. Welcome, Ocean Springs, Mississippi, the good doctor. St. Petersburg, Florida, Boston, Mass., New York City, Lerma de Vallada, Mexico, and Friedrichshain, Berlin, Jericho, Vermont, Livingston, Montana, Ocala, Florida, Helsinki, Finland, Columbus, Ohio, Houston, Texas, Watertown, Connecticut, Chicago, Atlanta, and Ridgecrest, Louisiana, Baltimore, Maryland, and San Francisco. Welcome all. Lots of people listening here in the Old Dominion, in Hopewell, Virginia, and Palmyra, Evington, Culpeper, Faber, Richmond. That could be Don. Could be, but it's not guaranteed. Rutgersville, Ashland, Roanoke, Glen Allen, Harrisonburg. Oh, we can't forget Toms River, New Jersey. It could be Tom from Toms River. Who knows? Let your friends and your family know you can listen to WTJU anywhere, WTJU.net. And that extreme shout-out was brought to you by the folks that bring you the Jazz Messenger. Happy Mother's Day to one and all. And a shout-out also to our folks who listen are listening in the future. I know Gil, Rachel, Jim, and Kelly like to listen out in Colorado. And they got a little bit of snow the other day. Shout-out to Sarah, walking Coda, and Corey, Corin, and the Ham. Yeah, so wonderful that you can tune in today and listen to WTJU this morning. Stay tuned for Ron at 12 o'clock with World Turning. I'll be back next Friday. And then the Friday after that, Ian Orr is going to be taking the helm for me. So hope you can check that out. I'll be listening from afar. All right, we are about out of time, but I wanted to play the Freedom Suite, Sonny Rollins. It's just too long. It's like a 20-minute show. Oh, I wanted to say also the Miles Davis, Charlie Curtis, who was a longtime host here at WTJU Jazz, and I are talking about doing a series of specials on Miles Davis. So stay tuned. There'll be more about that. And we'll probably post something on our the WTJU webpage, whatever you kids call that thing. Got McCoy. Anyway, we got McCoy on Turntable 3, McCoy Tyner, and the High Priest, and his one of his tributes to Thelonious Monk. So we're going to go out with that, and like I said, stay tuned. 12 o'clock for World Turning. Jazz returns tonight in the form of the blues with Nothing But the Blues. It's been great being here. I love you all, and thank you for listening. Keep listening. This is McCoy Tyner. You don't want to miss this. Trust me.

0: This is really odd. Okay, I see what's going on. It's my fault.
1: Don't go away.
0: I'll be right back. Here we go. Here's McCoy Tyner.

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This is Ron. 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

0: in Turkish. Towel. Bath. Border. May I see your passport, please?
1: Yes, I have it right here.

And welcome once again to World Turning here on WTJU. This is Ron, your host and curator today. World Turning is on noon to 2 on WTJU every Friday. So thanks for tuning in. In the background, we're listening to music from Lebanon. A tune called Land of Milk and Money by Tufik Farouk from 2002, an album called Drabzin, Lebanon. We're going to be hearing music from a few of the troubled places in the world today. And before this, we heard music from Turkey from 2012. It was part of our first, learning our first three words in Turkish. We heard Blue Rondo a la Turk by the Dave Brubeck Quartet, Cool Turkey by James Booker, and now, well, then, Music Mogalar from Mogalar. Music of Turkey, the USA, and the USA, and at the top, a little bit from the Fire Sign Theater. That brings us up to date musically.

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And you're listening to World Turning here on WTJU. This is Ron. Delighted to be with you again. I think I should probably chat with you a tad. We've been playing lots of music in the background. We've got Debashish Bhattacharya, a tune called Avishkar, from an album called The Calcutta Chronicles, Indian Slide Guitar Odyssey from 2008. And before this, we were in Pakistan. We were hearing some live recorded music from a Sufi shrine, Sufi shrine street music, I'd say, by Sain Zahor. I got that off of a YouTube back in 2010. And that was recorded, as I said, live at a Sufi shrine, one of the remaining ones not yet destroyed by the Taliban. And before Pakistan, we were in Iran, and we heard music from Ali Ghamsari and Amir Sadeghain, the album called The Far Side Towards the Sai from 2016, and the tune was called Butterfly. Music of Iran. And before that, we heard music of Armenia from John Dizikjian. He was an Armenian-American who passed in 2015. A renowned composer and oud master who also played violin, mandolin, and dombek. And he sang in Armenian, Turkish, Syrian, and English. That was from 1995, and the tune was called Shekhani, Assyrian Halei, Tales from the Armenian Diaspora. Before that, we heard some Sephardi-flavored music, Sephardi Jewish Andalusian music from Yemen and Israel, Konjamia from the Yama Ensemble from 2020. And we started out that set of music, with Saint Levant and MC Abdul, the tune called Diera from 2024. And I should mention perhaps that MC Abdul is probably about maybe 16 years old. And both of them are from Gaza in Palestine. Heaven help them. And we heard music of Lebanon before that.

So this is May 8th, the day that peace came to Europe in 1945, bringing an end to almost 6 years of intense major conflict in that theater of the Second World War. And today, wars rage in Ukraine, Lebanon, the Persian Gulf, among other places. So today we're traveling on World Turning in search of peace through music, from the Middle East to India and beyond.

And that was 8.5 minutes of Debashish Bhattacharya, the Calcutta Chronicles Indian slide guitar. Okay, so we're up to date as far as the music. I need to, would love to share with you a couple of items. Literacy Volunteers of Charlottesville, Albemarle, is recruiting volunteers to tutor adults in English speaking, reading, writing, basic education, and U.S. citizenship. No teaching experience is required, only a desire to help learners reach their educational goals. Learn more about upcoming volunteer information sessions at literacyforall.org. And also, WTJU is proud to support the 2026 Global Roots Concert Series presented by the Front Porch on Friday, May 8th. That's today, this evening. Penny Chandra Rini comes to the Front Porch for an evening of traditional and contemporary Japanese string band music. Penny Chandra Rini will be supported by the Richmond-based musical ensemble Rumput. Tickets and information are at frontporchseville.org. And as it turns out, I have a ticket giveaway for them, but maybe that's not just at the moment. But stay tuned. Actually, while I'm at it, I do have a ticket giveaway. Looks like I've got a couple of ticket giveaways today. Kalita and Superband at the Southern, June 21st. That's a ways off. One pair of tickets we're giving away. Be sure to get, tickets will be picked up at the will call the night of the show. And please confirm WTJU will not be sending a confirming email. So I'm going to, if someone wants to give me a call during the next tune, you can pick up that pair of tickets for Kalita and Superband at the Southern on June 21st. Okay, so let's get back to some music with the Bundu Boys. We're going to move off to the continent of Africa, Zimbabwe, to be precise. The Bundu Boys, Chikuda Jose, on World Turning.

0: And that was music from Malawi, where the capital is, of course, Lilongwe. And we heard Vina Vina Malawi from the Matalitso Band. And that was from 2019. And before that, we heard from music from Zimbabwe, the capital of which is Harare. We heard Chikudya Chose from the Bundu Boys from way back in 1982. And that's music to make you feel youthful again. And if you're not quite feeling youthful again, this will do it for you.
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0: Indeed, let's get started. And we're going to head back to Southern Africa with a bit more music from Abdullah Ibrahim from South Africa, a tune called Soweto here on WTJU.

And I also meant to tell you that you can hear the full range of musical traditions in folk, bluegrass, newgrass, Celtic, old time, country, singer, songwriter, blues, and any other roots-based music from around the globe. Pete brings you the old and the new, be it local, regional, national, or international. That's Sunset Road, heard Friday afternoon from 4 to 6 p.m. right here on WTJU. And it is 1 o'clock in the afternoon in the Eastern Time Zone of the USA. And that means I get to share with you that you are listening to World Turning on All Natural, 100% organic, handcrafted, listener-supported, community radio with free-range DJs. 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

That was Abdullah Ibrahim with Soweto from the album Cape Town Revisited. Probably an opportune time for me to tell you that the Charlottesville Jazz Society presents the first annual Charlottesville Jazz Festival, Thursday, June 4th through Sunday, June 7th. Jazz Fest brings together acclaimed regional, national, and international artists to multiple stages throughout the downtown mall. Performers include Veronica Swift, Randazzo Big Band, U.S. Navy Commodore's Big Band, John Durth, and many of Charlottesville's finest musicians. 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Let's get back to music on World Turning. We're going to head over to Mali, a very troubled place these days, where some amazing music comes from. But we're sorrowing for Mali. So here's music from Idrissa Souma Oro and Ali Farka Touré, Bere Bere, on World Turning.

0: And that was a very sweet tune from Susu and Maher Sissoko from Senegal and Sweden. The tune was called Aline Sitoa Jata from a 2014 album called Africa Mubalu, music of Senegal and Sweden. And before that, as I mentioned, we heard music from Mali from the album Jitumumu, from Idrissa Sumaoro and Ali Farka Touré. We heard Bere Bere, and that brings us up to date here on World Turning. I have a couple of announcements to make, and then I'll jump back into music.
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0: And WTJU is proud to support the 2026 Global Roots Concert Series presented by the Front Porch. And on Friday, May 8th, that's this evening, Penny Chandra Rini, comes to the Front Porch for an evening of traditional and contemporary Javanese string band music. Penny Chandra Rini, or maybe it's Chandra Rini. Anyway, she is a Japanese string band music aficionado, and she'll be at the Front Porch. She'll be supported by the Richmond-based musical ensemble Ramput. Tickets and information are at frontporchseville.org. I'm completely befuddled here, but we've got a ticket giveaway for that concert. I don't think I've given away so many tickets in the 18 years I've been here. And here we got two in a row. So if you're, when I start the next tune, which will be from East Africa, having just heard a couple of tunes from West Africa, we're going to hear music from Ethiopia in a moment. If you give us a call at 434-924-3959, you can leave with a couple of tickets to the great Javanese string band music aficionado Penny Chandra Rini. Okay. So 434-924-3959.

And that was Mulatu Astatke with the tune called Yekermo Su, Music of Ethiopia. Mulatu Astatke was known as the father of Ethiopian jazz. Okay, let's see, where were we? We did give away the tickets, thanks to all of you who called in. Now I want to let you know something else. The Violet Crown Cinema and WTJU are pleased to present a musical screening of the 1971 classic film Willy Wonka and the Chocolate Factory on Saturday, May 9th at 3 p.m. Before and after the screening, songs from the film soundtrack will be performed live by the Chocolate Dreams, led by Charlottesville's Eli Cook. Profits from the screening support MIMA, that's MIMA, a nonprofit that builds community through the collaborative music making. Details at violetcrown.com. And we've already given away those tickets. So I'm going to get back into music from Brazil by Lula Cortez, right here on World Turning.

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5: Okay, let's get started. And actually, we're drawing to a conclusion of World Turning in about 17 minutes. This is Ron, and I'm always delighted to be here with you on a Friday afternoon. Thanks for joining me as we travel around the world, trying to touch down in six continents, usually. And I think we have made it thus far. Let's see, in the last set of music that we heard, we were in, tune was from Lithuania. I'm sorry, not Lithuania, right next to it, Latvia. Latvia, and it was from 2026, this year. I heard it on John's program. My co-host, John Bates, does a great job here on World Turning on some of the other Fridays. And we heard Bure Uz 3 from Rahu the Fool on a 2026 release album called On the Dance Floor. Again, music of Latvia. Before that, we heard Dead Can Dance from 1991, music of Australia, and the tune was called Saltarello. And before that, we heard music of Iran and India from Azam Ali. We heard Breton Melody, and that was from 2002 from an album called Portals of Grace. Before that, we heard, for that delightful Breton melody, we heard a tune called Sitna Lisa from a group from the UK called Three Mustafas Three, and they play a lot of music with Turkish themes. That was from an album called Heart of Uncle from 1989, Sitna Lisa. And we started out with Lula Cortez from Brazil from 1980, from an album called Rosa de Sangue, something like that. Noreste Oriental, which is the Northeast East, I think. Anyway, that's music from Brazil, Lula Cortez. That brings us up to date. We've got a little time left and a few more tunes to hear. I've got a tune from a performer called Monrovia coming up in a few minutes, music of Liberia and the USA. And then we're going to finish out with Jesse Wells and Lucinda Williams. But we've got something in between from Lonnie Smith. Let's see if I have any last announcements to share with you. Yes, WTJU is pleased to sponsor the 5th annual Very Asian, VA Festival, the Very Asian VA Festival, taking place at Fridays after 5 at Ting Pavilion in Charlottesville on May 22nd. The festival will feature Afro-Asia, Prabir, Orion, Red Wolf, and Sylvia Chong. For additional details about this free May 22nd festival, visit AsianVA.com. And of course, all of our public service announcements are ready for your leisurely review right on our website, WTJU.net. PSAs, I believe it is. And one last promotional announcement of one of our great shows coming up. The tradition of roots and culture in the Old Dominion endures, set upon the solid foundation of bedrock, Nyabingi chants, syncopated ska and rumbling, rock steady. Your selectors build the framework of the positive word, sound, and power of reggae. That's Rhythm for the Next Generation each Saturday afternoon from noon to 2 right here on WTJU. And now, Dr. Lonnie Smith with Seesaw on World Turning.

be sure to stay tuned to WTJU. World Turning is heading out in about 11 minutes and making way for a fantastic expedition. It could be DJ Bacon Fat or Rudy Two Shoes. We shall wait and see. And as promised, coming up momentarily, music from Liberia and the USA. This is a tune called Heavy Foot by Monrovia, who was a young man born in Liberia by the name of, John J. Lowe, known as Monrovia, an Afro-Appalachian singer-songwriter from Liberia who grew up in the USA. He takes his stage name from the capital of Liberia, which is Monrovia. So here's Heavy Foot by Monrovia on World Turning.

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1: All right, now we're going to play everybody's favorite fun game, Move Back. Now, when I tell you take a step back, everybody take a step back, right?
2: Right.
1: 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And take another step back. And take yet another step back. And another. 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Everybody feel better? What do you mean, no?
3: 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So that means all you people in the back have to move back.
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1: guilty.
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1: Then all your friends up front won't be real bug-eyed.

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It's 2:14 p.m. here in Central Virginia, and you are tuned to Fantastic Expedition on WTJU. I'm DJ Bacon Fat. I want to say thank you for tuning in this afternoon. Got people listening all over the globe on WTJU.net and on the WTJU app. But right now we're holding it down here in Central Virginia. It's a beautiful day outside. And we just heard from Moby with When It's Cold, I'd Like to Die from Everything Is Wrong, 1995. Before that, we heard from the Daruti Column from the album The Return of the Daruti Column with Requiem for a Father. And we started off with 10th Planet by Solid Space from their 1982 release entitled Space Museum. I want to remind you that late nights on WTJU go better with a mashup of ambient and beat-based electronic music. That's right, Electronic Explorations navigates the road less traveled of electronic music every other Saturday morning at 1 a.m. right here on the Teach. We're going to get back into the music. Got a lot of stuff to play for you, old and new, today. This one is sort of old. It's from 2008. It's from a Chicago band called Allah. And it's from a record they did that has several covers on it. Not all covers, but a lot of covers. And we're going to start off with a very groovy version of Church of Anthrax, originally done by John Cale and Terry Riley, right here on WTJU.

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1: It's 2:35, and I'm here to let you know that we just heard from an Irish slash Portuguese.

0: Portuguese band that I believe is pronounced Potpot, with the track 22 Degree Halo from their album Warsaw 480 Kilometers that came out last year on the Felta label. Before that, new old music from Zambia, from the Ngozi family, we heard Apangozi from the Gate Crash 78 record, which was officially released just last month on the Now Again label. The record apparently found on some test pressings that were recorded in 77 or 78, but this album was never officially released until now. And we start off the set with, I believe it's Ala, or it could be Aya, A-L-L-A, from Chicago. From their Digs album from 2008, we heard their cover of John Cale and Terry Riley's Church of Anthrax. I want to let you know that WTJU is supported by Potter's Craft Cider, whose tasting room features cider flights, cocktails, and non-alcoholic beverages, with live music and community events Friday, Saturday, and Sunday. Cider and Strings takes place Sunday, May 10th, featuring an afternoon with Tristan Dougherty and the Heart Pines. Event and menu details are at potterscraftcider.com or their Facebook and Instagram pages. Correct. We have another announcement to play, so I'll do that now, and then we'll start in with the next set and start things off with a band I just found out about. Although they've been around for a little while, they're called Clearance, and we're going to hear from them here after this brief announcement about WTJU Radio Camps.
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2: 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That's right, that is a brand new show coming to you in your ear holes every Saturday afternoon, just about 23 hours from now here on the Teach. We just heard from Lilies with Day of the Monkey from XMA the Photon Band from 1995. Before that, music from Nixie Nix from their EP Habitual Relax. We heard Devil Hands, and that's a new release on the Sub Under label. We had a double shot of Ohio's Own Swearing at Motorists. Before that, All the President's Men and Bars Close. Those were both originally released in 1996 on a 7-inch called Tuesday's Pretzel Night. And then they were collected by Secretly Canadian on a collection called Postcards from a Drinking Town in 2011. And we start off that set with Clearance with Flowers and Epoxy from the Rapid Rewards album from 2016 on Tall Pat Records. And that was the last set of music. We are almost half an hour or halfway through the show. Plenty more to come here in the next hour. We're going to hear one more announcement, and then we'll get back into the music. Why don't we do that now?
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2: All right, I meant to mention we finished up that set with Lilies, who have often been associated with the city of Philadelphia. They, Kurt Heasley, the main guy in the Lilies, has bounced around a bit, but strong Philly connection there for the Lilies. And we're going to start off this next set with some brand new music with someone else with strong ties to the city of brotherly love. This is Kurt Beil with Zoom 97 right here on Fantastic Expedition.

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3: You're still tuned to Fantastic Expedition here on WTJU. It's been a couple weeks since I was on the air last. Last time I was here was 12 days ago, towards the tail end of the annual rock marathon. I had a lot of fun that day doing shows with Brandy and Matt and Sister Pirate Jenny. We managed to raise a good deal of money for the station. Want to say thanks to everyone who listened during the marathon, who pledged their support, all the wonderful staff here at WTJU who worked really hard to put together a really great marathon. It was a lot of fun. It was exhausting, certainly not just for me, for a lot of people, but I think we did a great job. And again, thanks to everyone out there who listened and helped support the station then and all year round, and you know, continue to do that even if you can't give us financial support. It's always great to like talk to your friends and tell them that you heard some great music on TJU, whether it was something that you were hearing for the first time or something that is a favorite song that you really only ever get to hear on TJU. There are a lot of ways to support the station, and we are very appreciative of everyone who does that. Just heard some music from Jerry Goffin from his 1973 record. It ain't exactly entertainment. We heard his song, It's Not the Spotlight, that he wrote and then was eventually covered by a bunch of people, including Rod Stewart and Beth Orton. Beth's version is really fantastic, if you've not heard it. Before that, Vetiver with Vashti Bunyan on lead vocals from Thing of the Past, a collection of covers from 2008. That was a cover of the song by Kathy Heideman called Sleep a Million Years, which was written by Dia Joyce. Before that, some newish music from Waxahachie, and this is Lorelei. This is the second reissue of Box for Buddy, Box for Star. It just came out a couple months ago on Double Double Whammy. It has basically the entire album as bonus tracks with different vocalists. And so we heard Where's Your Love Now with Waxahachie. Katie Crutchfield singing on that. And we start off with a new single from Kurt Vile from his forthcoming album, which is called Philadelphia's Been Good to Me. We heard the song Zoom 97. And that record will be out soon, and I know people are excited. So hopefully you are among among their numbers. And I think that's it for the getting caught up there on that last set. More music to come. Hope you're enjoying the show. Feel free to sound off in the chat on WTJU.net. Obviously, that's another thing you can do to help help the station out. If you have the WTJU app on your phone, and you know people who like the station, but they might not be aware of the app, tell them to get that old app on their phone, and they can listen to us wherever they get a signal. Pretty much, pretty nice thing to do. You can search playlists and all that stuff there as well. All right, we're getting back to the music. This is Frankie Say and the Soul Riders.

0: All right, now we're going to play everybody's favorite fun game, Move Back. Now, when I tell you take a step back, everybody take a step back, right?
1: Right.
0: Okay, take a step back. And take another step back. And take yet another step back. And another. Take a step back. Doesn't everybody feel better? What do you mean, no?
2: Well.

decorating my hair with coral, allowing the sparkling liquid to drip from my imperfect breasts. With blossoms in my hair, I might have danced for the man who, taking my hand, would fill my mind with the goodness of things to come. Talk to my thighs and make my belly rise till I can feel, I mean really feel, the aching movements of a proud unborn warrior, impatiently awaiting the time when he too could eat the heart of a lion and be a man. Now understand that back home I could have been a dancer, letting my body scream out the syncopated sounds of a woman free. And I wouldn't have been special, not different from anyone, because back home all of us might have been dancers, and I don't mean jitterbugs.

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All right. 3:37 now, and we just heard from, I really wish I knew how to say his name. It's either Suni McGrath or Sonny McGrath from Cornflower Suite, 1969. We heard Parting Dance. Before that, we heard the Bonzo Dog Band doing Ready Mades from Tadpoles. And before that, we heard from Wanda Robinson with A Possibility, parentheses, Back Home. The Four Deuces brought us WPLJ, which is short for White Port and Lemon Juice. That's from 1955. And we started off with Frankie Say and the Soul Riders with Soul Food. And that was the last set there. I'm going to try to squeeze in a few more songs here in the next 22 minutes. Starting off with some new old music from our friends at Third Man Records. They'll be putting out a box set of the music of Ted Lucas. It'll be coming out shortly, sometime this month, I believe. Three LPs, all mostly unreleased material, including one LP of material from his bands that he was involved in before releasing his one solo record. So the three bands are called the Spike Drivers, the Horny Toads, and the Misty Wizards. And the record is called Strange Mysterious Sounds, but it'll be part of a larger box set, which the name of that escapes me. But we're going to hear the Spike Drivers doing Strange Mysterious Sounds, featuring Ted Lucas here on WTJU.

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All right, we're going to go out listening to Ron Elliott's Molly in the Middle. And then, there we go. All right. Thanks so much for tuning in. Want to let you know that WTJU is supported by Crozet Pizza, a Buddhist biker bar, serving good vibes and pizza pies at 20 Elliewood Avenue. 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

0: 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Thanks to DJ Bacon Fat for the last 2 hours of great music here on WTJU. 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
1: 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It's time for local news. A new law will make it easier for Virginians to adopt solar in their homes, even if they don't have space for rooftop panels. Our VPM News correspondent Hannah Davis-Reed has more.
2: Rooftop solar panels are a popular way to reduce energy bills and carbon footprint. But what if you're a renter or live in a multifamily building? State Delegate Paul Krizek carried a bill this year that makes it easier to install small solar panels that plug straight into the wall.
3: It gives people that live in the urban and suburban areas an opportunity to participate in energy affordability, protecting the planet, and not having to deal with red tape regulations.
2: Krizek's bill, which will take effect January 1st, 2027, sets some safety standards for the so-called balcony solar panels, but prevents localities and utilities from adding more regulations or fees for using them. The measure was part of Governor Abigail Spanberger's affordability agenda. Hannah Davis-Reed, VPM News.
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0: Well, howdy, howdy. Welcome to Sunset Road here on WTJU. My name's Pete, and we just heard from Sophie Wellington from her album Roving Jewel and a fiddle tune called Hypatillion. And I have a couple of reasons for playing that tune. One is that Sophie Wellington will be coming to WTJU this evening to play live during our Offbeat Roadhouse show, which starts at 8 o'clock. So come on down, fill the room, and give Sophie a good welcome to WTJU. And secondly, Sophie Wellington will be appearing in her hometown of Stanton, Virginia, at the Queen City Music Studios on May the 22nd. And there will be workshops that she's doing in fiddle and singing and flat foot clogging. And she'll also be playing a concert there as well. So that's May the 22nd. And then the final reason that I'm playing that is that next weekend is, or next Saturday, is World Fiddle Day. And I won't be here next Friday. And I thought, well, that gives me an excuse today to devote the show to fiddle music. And I've got all kinds of different fiddlers to play for you. And so I hope that you'll stay tuned and hear what I've got in store for you. Before I do that, let's do some underwriting and then get on with the show. Here we go.
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0: All right. Well, just a little background to World Fiddle Day. It was founded in 2012 by an Irish fiddle player by the name of Kevin MacOda. And it was chosen deliberately as to be on the anniversary of the death of Italian violin craftsman Antonio Stradivari. So that's the origin of the World Fiddle Day. And I first heard of it through April Virch. And this was back during the pandemic when I had invited April to be a guest DJ on Sunset Road. I don't know if you remember that, if you can cast your memory back that far. But anyway, April Virch said, well, why don't we make it a World Fiddle Day program? And I said, well, what's World Fiddle Day? And she said, it's when fiddle music is celebrated all over the world. So anyway, I thought I would start the show with April Virch from her album, That's How We Run. We're going to hear 5 Miles from Town, and I'm going to follow that with a couple of Irish fiddle players, seeing as World Fiddle Day was started by an Irishman. We'll hear from Sean Smith, who founded Lunasa, and also Kevin Burke, who's been in numerous bands. All right, here's April Virch, 5 Miles from Town.

0: So we just heard from Open House, the Kevin Burke's trio with Mark Graham and Paul Kotapish. And Sandy Bradley was also on that album as well with Percussive Dance. That was from the Open House album on Green Limit. And we heard a medley of two jigs, Mickey the Moulder and Stan Chapman's jig. Before that, we heard Sean Smith of Lunasa from his solo album, The Blue Fiddle, and Jerry Hollins from him. And I started the set off with April Virch with 5 Miles from Town from her album, That's How We Run. And incidentally, all three of those have been guests on WTJU. So I feel pretty lucky to have had those guys on. And I've got more artists in the next set who've also been on Sunset Road, so batting 1,000 here. All right, more music after this.
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0: And you're listening to Sunset Road here on WTJU, and I'm celebrating World Fiddle Day 6 days early. So, 8 days early. It's World Fiddle Day is a week tomorrow. All right, coming up next, three of the four artists I'm going to feature now have also been guests on Sunset Road. Raina Gallett was actually my first guest to call in remotely, and good on her for putting her toe in the waters that way. We're going to hear from one of my favorite old-time fiddle albums, Raina's Ways of the World, and we're going to hear the title cut of that. We'll follow that with Jenna Moynihan, who has an album out. Her solo album is called Woven. Her first solo album was called Woven, and there's some wonderful fiddle music on that. And I'm going to end the set with a brand new single from Natalie Haas and Brittany Haas, and that's from their forthcoming album, new duo album. And I've had Brittany Haas on Sunset Road too. So first of all, Raina Gallett, Ways of the World. Here we go.

0: Wang. Let's get started.
1: All right. Let's come back to the United States now and hear some music from Fiddle Fever. Fiddle Fever was a band based in the northeast of the United States, New England, New York. And the fiddlers in the band were Jay Ungar, Evan Stover, and Matt Glazer. You might have heard of Matt Glazer as the head of the strings department and roots music department at Berklee College of Music. Jay Ungar famously wrote Ashokan Farewell. And also in that band were Molly Mason and Russ Barenberg, and they were actually the first band to record Ashokan Farewell, which was famously featured prominently in the Civil War from Ken Burns. Anyway, we're going to hear a tune from them called Look South, and I'm going to follow that with some Southern fiddlers, Eck Robertson from Texas and the Guachi fiddlers from New Mexico. Here's Fiddle Fever, Look South.

There's a tune no other fiddler plays but me. The man I learned it from is Brother Walker Hooker, old man Walker Hooker. His original tune is named Grigsby's Hornpipe.

That was a piece called Kababi Two-Step from the Guachi Fiddlers from an album called Old Time Oldham Fiddle Music on Canyon Records. And that is Native American fiddle music from southern New Mexico. And it comes from the Tohono O'odham Native American nation, who are based on the border of the United States and Mexico. And their fiddle tradition was in danger of dying out, but was revived by a couple, Ken and Jeannie McCleary, who discovered these old guys playing the tunes and said, "Wait, we've got to make sure this music continues." And so they learned it and raised some money and got some fiddles for the nation. And now there's all kinds of young people down there playing this music too. So it's back up and running. The Guachi Fiddlers. Before that, Eck Robertson from his famous Cowboy Fiddler album on County Records, and Grigsby's Hornpipe from him. And we started out with Fiddle Fever with Look South from their Best of Fiddle Fever album on Rounder Records. That about brings us up to date. I've got a couple, well, I've got a cut from the album that came out last year with Michael Cleveland and Jason Carter. I do have to put some bluegrass fiddle in here somewhere. So here's Stonely Lonesome from Michael Cleveland and Jason Carter.

Only a northern song there, only a northern Beatles song there from Walker's Run with Brennan Gilmore on vocals and Nate Leith on fiddle. I ran into Brennan Gilmore recently. He's got a new album in the works and he promised to come on Sunset Road and do a track by track interview with me when it comes out. So look forward to that. I'm about done. I'm going to go out with Jake Blount from his album Spider Tales and The Rocky Road to Dublin. That concludes this special World Fiddle Day in advance show for Sunset Road. I won't be here next Friday. George will be standing in, capable hands. And I'll see you in a couple of weeks. Thanks for listening. Stay tuned for James with On With The Show at 6:00.

0: 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You're listening to On With The Show. My name is James. I'll be with you for the next 2 hours playing the music of Broadway and beyond. On this date in 1962, the original production of A Funny Thing Happened on the Way to the Forum opened on Broadway. That's music and lyrics by Stephen Sondheim. We're going to hear a set of songs from that show. We're going to start off with Brian Davies and Preshy Marker singing Lovely.
1: My name is Hero.
2: My name is Philia.
1: Philia.
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1: Yes?
0: Say my name.
1: Just say your name?
0: Yes.
1: Very well. I forgot it.
0: It's Hero.
1: Forgive me, Hero. I have no memory for names.
0: Oh, you don't need one. You don't need anything.

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0: Older men know so much more.
1: In a way, I'm 44.

0: Come out here. 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
1: You didn't tell me I'd have to be a girl.
0: Please, Hysterium, we must convince the captain.
1: He'll never believe I'm a girl. Look at me. Just look at me.
0: I can't take my eyes off you.

That was Zero Mostel and Jack Gilford singing the reprise of Lovely. Before that, Preshy Marker sang That'll Show Him. Before that, David Burns and Brian Davies sang Impossible. And we started that set off with Brian Davies and Preshy Marker singing Lovely. All of these from the original Broadway production of A Funny Thing Happened on the Way to the Forum, music and lyrics by Stephen Sondheim. That show opened on May 8th, 1962. 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Imagine hearing the origins of the music of Western civilization. The early music show reaches back to the ancient meditative sacred music and foot-tapping dances of the abbeys and troubadours of the first millennium, and journeys through seven centuries of music every Sunday morning from 6 till 9. Tomorrow is the anniversary of the opening of the original Broadway production of Nine. It opened on May 9th, 1982. That show had music and lyrics by Maury Yeston. Here is Raul Julia and the company performing Guido's song.

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I would like to be there. I would like to be everywhere at once. I know that's a contradiction in terms and it's a problem. Especially when my body's clearing 40 as my mind is nearing 10. 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
0: Each day at St. Sebastian in the classroom we would hear that devils lurk behind every corner. If you tried to look, they would disappear. The nuns at St. Sebastian tried to teach the facts of life, explaining there are two kinds of women. One was a whore,

That was Raul Julia and the company performing The Bells of St. Sebastian. Before that, Kathy Moss and the company performed Ti Voglio Bene and Be Italian. And we started the set off with Raul Julia and the company performing Guido's Song. All of these from the original Broadway production of Nine, music and lyrics by Maury Yeston. That production opened on May 9th, 1982. It closed on February 4th, 1984, after 729 performances. 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Songs Children Sing provides lyrics, lead sheets, piano accompaniment, and more, all at no cost. 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Well, tomorrow is the anniversary of the opening of the revival of 110 in the Shade. That's the musical that's based on the play The Rainmaker. It's got music by Harvey Schmidt, lyrics by Tom Jones. Here are Audra McDonald and Steve Kazee singing Evening Star.

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And after they have traveled for ages, they come upon the place where the ogres grow. And sure enough, they spy him, a giant, sitting there a-guarding that golden fleece. And Hamlet says, I warn you, you best get

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And she took that fur piece and wrapped it around her naked shoulders. And she said, I had me a dream.

That was Steve Kazee, but mostly Audra McDonald singing Simple Little Things. Before that, Steve Kazee sang Melisande. Before that, Audra McDonald and the Company sang Everything Beautiful. And we started the set off with Audra McDonald and Steve Kazee singing Evening Star. All of these from the 2007 revival of 110 in the Shade. Music by Harvey Schmidt, lyrics by Tom Jones. That revival opened on May 9th, 2007, and it closed July 29th, 2007, after 94 performances. 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Recorded on stage in Stanton and in WTJU's Charlottesville studios. Tomorrow is also the anniversary of the opening night of Passion on Broadway. That's also music and lyrics by Stephen Sondheim. Here is Maren Mazzie and Jer Shea singing the opening number, Happiness.

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1: I've been transferred to the 4th Brigade. 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
0: You're the one that makes me happy.

0: Oscar, it will be light soon. 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

0: That was Donna Murphy and Jer Shea singing I Wish I Could Forget You. And we started that pair off with Maren Mazzie and Jer Shea singing Happiness. Both of those from Passion, music and lyrics by Stephen Sondheim. That show opened on May 9th, 1994, and it closed on January 7th, 1995. After 280 performances. 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Paramount presents Elmo's Got the Moves on Thursday, June 11th. Elmo's Got the Moves will have both kids and parents out of their seats dancing along with Elmo and his Sesame Street friends as they sing fan-favorite songs. Tickets for Elmo's Got the Move on June 11th are at theparamount.net. I wonder if Elmo knows anything from Passion.
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0: I've got one more opening night to commemorate, and that is tomorrow's anniversary of the opening night of Ain't Misbehavin', the Fats Waller musical. That show opened on May 9th, 1978. To start us off, we're going to hear the cast. It's a cast of five: Nell Carter, Andre DeShields, Armelia McQueen, Ken Page, and Charlene Woodard. They're going to sing a song with music by Thomas Fats Waller, lyrics by J.C. Johnson and Andy Razaf. Here is The Joint Is Jumpin'.

0: This is WTJU Charlottesville, 91.1 FM. 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We just heard the finale of Ain't Misbehavin', which consisted of a medley of, I think, six songs. The last thing we heard was Honeysuckle Rose, music by Fats Waller, lyrics by Andy Razaf. Before that, It's a Sin to Tell a Lie, music and lyrics by Billy Mayhew. Before that, bringing up baby fans will know, I Can't Give You Anything But Love, music by Jimmy McHugh, lyrics by Dorothy Fields. Before that, I've Got My Fingers Crossed, music by Jimmy McHugh, lyrics by Ted Kohler. Before that, Two Sleepy People, music by Hoagy Carmichael, lyrics by Frank Lesser. And that whole finale sequence began with I'm Gonna Sit Right Down and Write Myself a Letter, music by Fred Ehlert, lyrics by Joe Young. Before that, we heard the cast singing Spreadin' Rhythm Around. That's music by Jimmy McHugh, lyrics by Ted Kohler and Richard Maltby Jr. And we started that whole set off with The Joint Is Jumpin', music by Thomas Fats Waller, lyrics by J.C. Johnson and Andy Razaf. All of those songs performed by the cast of Ain't Misbehavin', consisting of Nell Carter, Andre DeShields, Armelia McQueen, Ken Page, and Charlene Woodard. Ain't Misbehavin' opened on May 9th, 1978. It closed on February 21st, 1982, after 1,604 performances. 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My name is James. I'll be with you for the rest of this hour, playing the music of Broadway and beyond. We'll get back to the music in just a moment, but first I want to tell you that WTJU is supported by Poppy Point, a whimsical needlepoint store on Allied Street, Charlottesville. 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Well, the Tony Award nominations were announced on Tuesday, and I will not be here to do my usual Tony preview shows. More about that a little later in the show. So I had planned to play some music from some recent cast album releases, and conveniently, they were all nominated for Tony Awards. So we're going to start this next sort of sequence of songs, these Tony nominees, with Two Strangers Carry a Cake Across New York. That's music and lyrics by Jim Barn and Kit Buchan. This show's been nominated for 8 Tony Awards, including Best Musical, and including nominations for its 2 stars. It's a 2-person show, and they were both nominated for Best Actor and Best Actress in a Musical. Here are Tony nominees Sam Tutty and Christiani Pitts singing the opening number, New York.
1: It's the capital city
2: of the USA.
3: It's not.
1: The city I swore I would see for myself one day.
3: But you've actually been to New York before?
1: Yes. No. But I have seen Home Alone 2 quite a few times, so...
3: You serious?
1: There's pizza for breakfast. There's steam in the air. It's candy, not sweets, in the street of

0: In New York, is that Times Square?
1: No, that's Queens.
0: Awesome. She's called the Big Apple. No one knows why. But she's my kind of town and I'm her kind of street smart guy. I'll stroll up the Broadway. I'll order a beer. I'll scream at the Statue of Liberty. Hey, lady, I'm walking here. My home, the city of stories where everything's 70 stories high. Where everyone kisses their blues goodbye. The cinema city I've waited the whole of my life to see. You talking to me?

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0: 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It's a city of immigrants, buddy, I'll fit right in. The land of the brave, the home of the free. The Liberty City, where even my father wants to hang out with me. Home, the snow in the city tomorrow to see it come twinkling down. That's why they all call it Tinsel Town. There's hundreds of thousands of people just living the dream out there. And there's love in the air.
1: Okay, we're about to leave the train and then we're gonna be in New York.
0: Yes.
1: You're not gonna freak out?
0: No.

0: 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Wanna take a detour?
1: What about the cake?
0: This way, come on.

0: You actually lived here?
1: For 20 years, in a tiny little apartment, my grandma, my sister, and me.
0: And this still counts as real New York?
1: This is Brooklyn, man. This is the only part that's real.

That was Sam Tutty and Christiane Pitz singing If I Believed. Before that, they sang This Is the Place. And we started the set off with them singing New York. All three of these songs from Two Strangers Carry a Cake Across New York. Music and lyrics by Jim Barn and Kit Buchan. The show has been nominated for 8 Tony Awards, including Best Musical, Best Book of a Musical, Best Original Score, Best Performance by an Actor in a Leading Role in a Musical for Sam Tutty, Best Performance by an Actress in a Leading Role in a Musical for Christiane Pitz, Best Direction, Best Orchestrations, and Best Scenic Design. 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Just a Few Friends is heard each Sunday evening from 7 to 9, where Penelope invites you to spend your evening in a salon filled with the intimate strains of fine classical chamber music, from early to modern. Our next Tony-nominated show is the revival of Chess, music by Benny Andersson and Bjorn Ulvaeus of ABBA fame, lyrics by Tim Rice. This revival's been nominated for 5 Tony Awards. Here is Leah Michelle singing Nobody's Side.

0: was Aaron Tveit and The Company performing One Night in Bangkok. Before that, Lea Michele and Tony nominee Hannah Cruz sang I Know Him So Well. And we started that set off with Lea Michele singing Nobody's Side. All of these from the current revival of Chess. Music by Benny Andersson and Bjorn Ulvaeus. Lyrics by Tim Rice. Nominated for 5 Tony Awards.
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0: 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When Sir Charles Baskerville is found dead, Sherlock Holmes and Dr. Watson are called to unravel the curse of the hound. Suspense goes off the rails as classic literature meet

Charity, lyrics by Lynn Ahrens. This show has been nominated for 11 Tony Awards, including Best Revival of a Musical and Best Director for UVA alumna Lear de Bessonnet. To start us off, here is Tony nominee Cassie Levi singing Goodbye, My Love.

0: It's an honor to go on expedition with you, Admiral Perry. It's men like you who have made this country great. What's that? In the distance? Such a ghostly glow.
1: They're called rag ships. Immigrants from every cesspool in Western and Eastern Europe.
0: You're a brave man, whoever you are. Coming so far, expecting so much. A salute to the men on the deck of that ship. A salute to the immigrant stranger. Heaven knows why you'd make such a terrible trip. 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And you're

0: ship going back home?
1: No. Oh, America is our home now. America is our shtetl.
0: Am Achayachleben. Look, someone is waving. Where is he going?
1: He's a fool on a fool's journey. You depart on a ship from a country like this.

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1: What is it you want?
2: I want to... Well, I know that if I...

0: He could have held that note for another 8 or 9 minutes, I'm pretty sure, but the stagehands union is very strict. The show has to come down by 11 p.m. or they start getting paid overtime. So, you know, he reined himself in, but he's still singing that note somewhere. That was, of course, Tony nominee Joshua Henry singing Make Them Hear You. Before that, we heard Tony nominee Ben Levi Ross and Shayna Taub singing He Wanted to Say. Before that, we heard Colin Donnell, Tony nominee Brandon Uranowitz, and Tony nominee Cassie Levi singing Journey On. And we started that set off with Cassie Levi singing Goodbye, My Love. All of these from the current revival of Ragtime. Music by Stephen Flaherty, lyrics by Len Ahrens. Violet Crown Cinema and WTJU are pleased to present a musical screening of the 1971 classic film Willy Wonka and the Chocolate Factory on Saturday, May 9th at 3 p.m. Before and after the screening, songs from the film's soundtrack will be performed live by The Chocolate Dreams, led by Charlottesville's Eli Cook. 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Well, I mentioned earlier that I wouldn't be here to do a Tony preview show, and that's because this is going to be my last show for a while. I've been fortunate enough to be cast in a show in Richmond, and I start rehearsals on Tuesday, and I'm going to be rehearsing for the next number of Friday nights. I'll be back on June 19th. I'll be able to do a show then, and then I'll be gone again performing the show until August. But fear not, musical theater lovers. We've got a range of guest hosts lined up to keep the show tunes playing. So keep listening, I urge you. So the show that I'm going to be doing is the show that I'm going to close the show with tonight, and that is Come From Away, music by David Hine and Irene Sankoff. We're going to hear the company performing Welcome to the Rock. We'll hear Screech In, 38 Planes, and Somewhere in the Middle of Nowhere. And with any time that remains, we'll hear Screech Out. Stay tuned for Offbeat Roadhouse. Annie DeBlanco will be here next week, and I hope you'll join her. Have a good weekend.
1: On the northeast tip of North America, on an island called Newfoundland, there's an airport. It used to be one of the biggest airports in the world, and next to it is a town called

0: running late.
1: Sorry, Beulah. 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
0: Not exactly thrilled to be inside on such a gorgeous day. 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
1: Whoop, whoop.
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1: 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Not that I'm complaining, I loves them. But by the time feeding is done, I got to get back to pick up my human kids, so I take just 1 second for myself, and I'm sitting in my car.
2: I'm in the library.
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0: The only other way, at any rate, is pass away and pray to fate and wait to reincarnate
1: as a Newfoundlander.
2: People cried,
1: "You'll be a Newfoundlander, hey, hey, sit down right here, you'll feel better in a year."
3: Try to ignore your doubts and fears,
1: and you'll be a Newfoundlander.
0: Now we need a couple of volunteers. Who wants to become a Newfoundlander?
4: Right here!
0: Good man! Who else?
5: I have no idea why I put up my hand in Kevin's life.
3: Oh my God, are you serious? Oh my God, you are serious.
5: Yes, I'm serious. Don't do it if you don't want to.
3: I won't.
0: Where are you from, buddy?
5: Los Angeles.
0: L.A. Who else? All right. Where are you folks from?
6: Texas.
0: Texas. What part of Texas are you from, buddy?
3: No, I'm north.
6: I'm from Texas. He's from England.
0: Wait, now how does that work?
3: How does what work?
0: Well, how does your marriage work with you being in England, her in Texas?
6: We're not married.
0: I'm sorry. I assumed you were married.
3: No.
0: Well, would you like to be?
6: Well, why not?
3: Diana's had two beers by then, so it was probably the alcohol talking.
6: I've never had more than one beer at a time before, so it was probably the alcohol talking.
3: I went and got her two more beers.

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1: And you'll be a new Midlander. Hey, hey, to sing along. Not an adventure, just prolong.
2: There's 30 verses in this song.
1: And you'll be a new Midlander.
2: Ladies and gentlemen, this is Screech. Back in World War II, an officer was stationed here and was offered some of this stuff. 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
1: No!
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And it's a shame to be a Newfoundlander. 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

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We have been here too long. We're still on the ground. There's a hurricane coming, and I'm thinking we're running out of time.

0: and I stood together and I want to say something, but we're leaving and it's over.
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0: Well, there was some turbulence and honestly, I just thought

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1: 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Offbeat Roadhouse invites a different musical group into your home for an hour-long concert live from WTJU's performance space on Ivy Road right next door to Vivace. 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